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0: Ekpela Abialo gị site na nkwado Senator Princess Stella Adezodua, Adeze Chukwu na-eme ọgọ, ọmụ eze.
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2: A reading from the Holy Gospel according to St. Luke, chapter 10, from verse 25 to verse 37. At that time, behold, a lawyer stood up to put Jesus to the test, saying, "Teacher, what shall I do to inherit eternal life?" He said to him, "What is written in the law? What do you read there?" And he answered, "You shall love the Lord your God with all your heart, and with all your soul, and with all your strength, and with all your mind, and your neighbor as yourself." And he said to him, "You have answered right. Do this, and you will live." But he, desiring to justify himself, said to Jesus, "And who is my neighbor?" Jesus replied, "A man was going down from Jerusalem to Jericho, and he fell among robbers, who stripped him and beat him and departed, leaving him half dead. Now by chance, a priest was going down that road, and when he saw him, he passed by on the other side. So likewise a Levite, when he came to the place and saw him, passed by on the other side. But a Samaritan, as he journeyed, came to where he was, and when he saw him, he had compassion and went to him and bound up his wounds, pouring on oil and wine. Then he set him on his own beast and brought him to an inn and took care of him. And the next day he took out 2 denarii and gave them to the innkeeper, saying, 'Take care of him. Whatever more you spend, I will repay you when I come back.' Which of these 3 do you think proved neighbor to the man who fell among the robbers?" He said, "The one who showed mercy on him." And Jesus said to him, "Go and do likewise." The Gospel of the Lord. Glory to Jesus. My dear brothers and sisters, the story of the Good Samaritan is a nice way of shaming those who think that they are good and they consider others evil. The Samaritan ordinarily will be taken as a sinner, one who is not worthy of coming into God's presence. The priest and the Levite ordinarily should be good men, but we have seen really who the good person is. I have 2 simple messages for you today. The first is kindness. Kindness. Be kind. You do not need to know the beneficiary before you show kindness. No. You are doing it for God, and it is God who pays. It is certain that the Samaritan did not know the victim of the brutality narrated, but he took pity on the helpless man and did all he could so that he would be well again. Kindness is showing someone in trouble that you care. Kindness is forgiving wrongs committed against you, even when the wrongdoer has not acknowledged his wrongdoing. Kindness is giving what you have for the good of the other. Think of the victims of violence in whatever form or shape. You may not reach all of them, but you can spare a thought for them and what they are passing through. My second message to you today is not to allow what bad people think of you to influence the way you act. In the time of Jesus, a Samaritan can only be seen as an enemy to the Jews. And of course, to a Jew, he should be a bad person. people may conclude that because you come from a certain locality, you must be a thief or a prostitute or a killer or a drug addict or whatever bad. People from that locality may have done something wrong, or they may have done some of these things, but prove to people that you're very different. Show that you're different by the way you live and act. I am sure that there will be surprises in heaven. Some people who we think will be there may not be there. Some people who we think will not be there may be there. And you, will you be there? Only your good deeds can say if you're going to heaven or not. Remember always the picture of the last judgment as painted by Matthew chapter 25 from verse 31 to verse 46. I was hungry and you gave me food. I was thirsty and you gave me water. I was sick and in prison and you visited me. May God help us to be of help to people in need. And may we receive help when we need it. In the name of the Father, and of the Son, and of the Holy Spirit. Amen. Peace be with you.
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1: Do you know cataract is the opacification of the lens, which makes the patient's view be blurring and smoky, or even feeling as if harmattan dews are covering his or her view? But worry no more, because there are modern ways of treating cataract by cataract surgery, which is done by using a modern machine called phaco machine. It is a closed eye surgery with no cut, no suture. 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It can be carried out in 15 minutes. You don't need to be admitted. It is a day treatment, after which you go back to your home, and the patient can even see in first day post-op. 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

road. It's beautiful Monday morning. Good morning to you. Today is the 5th of October, 2026. You're listening to 95.3 FM Radio Sapiencia. And of course, it's time to bring you newspaper headlines. My name is Ifeanyi Orakwe, the hugest man alive. And of course, today we start with a Punch newspaper. For the Punch, we have Erling Haaland injury makes him a doubt ahead of Liverpool clash against Manchester City. US arrests a woman accused of spying for China on Taiwan leader's family. New army formations will strengthen response to insecurity, according to Tinubu. INEC to brief Nigerians has 2027 polls enter 100-day countdown. NYSC kidnappers last ransom to 100 million naira as outrage mounts. That's 802 billion naira audit breaches. Reps probe NNPC and INEC. WAEC confirms new Nigeria. That's WAEC confirms new Nigeria head. NAFDAC seizes 300 million naira banned drinks in Lagos. No Electoral Act review before 2027 poll, according to the Senate. Personal loans rise to 2 trillion naira as Nigerians borrow more. Benue boat crash, 4 dead, 9 missing. Police rescue kidnap victim. NAB 5 in Delta State. Away from the Punch, we now take a good look at the Daily Post newspaper. In the Daily Post, we have FCT police order arrest and prosecution of motorists with concealed number plates. Weakest aid condemns school religious programs, calls for headmaster's prosecution. Northern senators demand troop surge in Sambisa's corridor, mourn Adamawa killings. Zamfara, resign if you're dissatisfied with my administration, Lawal tells appointees. Police begin investigation into murder of former APC women leader in Bauchi. DG DSS Tosi Ajayi, most professional security chief in Nigeria's history, according to Okai Austin. One child rescued, another missing after river incident in Yobe. Corps members abduction. Engage local vigilantes in rescue operation, INC tells security agencies. Tinubu's age of prosperity yet to reach Nigerian workers, according to Ajero. Tinubu visits Oba of Lagos, receives royal prayers and counsel. SoSafe Corps arrests three suspected cultists
recover firearm in Ogun. Plateau, one killed, seven injured, has gunmen open fire on commercial vehicle. Police rescue 25-year-old woman taken hostage in Delta State.

The Guardian newspaper is next. In The Guardian, we have overlapping budgets continue to model fiscal space and project delivery. 2027, party disputes, defections, and consultations, top issues as 100-day countdown begins. Civil servants hint at indefinite strike over welfare demands. How OP tackles fraud, money laundering, protects customers. Gas commercialization falters as 22 of 42 awardees struggle to develop flare sites. Pension assets rebound by 480 billion naira in 4 months, hit 31.8 trillion. NDLEA seizes cocaine and over 5 billion naira drugs in nationwide operations.

0: finally, Munemu take a good look at the Vanguard newspaper. In the Vanguard, we have Supreme Court ruling. Tension as INEC keeps affected candidates guessing. Kidnappers torture 20 core members. Reduce ransom to 100 million naira, according to relatives. Nigeria risks losing gains of Mental Health Act. Experts warn. Joint Army, DSS, and Amoteco operation kills ISWAP leader planning terrorist attacks. APC and ADC in verbal war over Amaechi's late mom. Manufacturers deepen local raw material sourcing, up 11% in 3 years. Article is right. Subsidy removal needs revisiting. Electricity subsidy falls 35% to 679 billion naira in first half of 2026. With that, I say thank you. Thank you and thank you for listening. You all are wonderful. God bless you. Because today is Monday, October the 5th, 2026. Have yourself a blessed day, but please don't forget to call on your vendor for copies of these newspapers. Buy them. Read for yourselves. Ifeanyi Orakwe remains my name. Sapientia Express is next after some commercials. So please do not touch your dial.
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0: Superior and Monks of Our Lady, Portachelli, Gate of Heaven, Cistercian Monastery, Owerri Akokwa, Ida-Aton North Local Government Area of Imo State, and Umuchu Agbata Local Government Area of Anambra State, hereby invite young Catholic men between the ages of 18 and above who feel called to the monastic life to join them to pray and praise God 7 times a day. He should be a practicing Catholic with good health, should have passed his WAEC or its equivalent. Higher certificate is much better. You can contact the vocation directors through visit to the monastery with your application or send a WhatsApp message, no calls, 0803-805-0919 or 0906-543-6613 or visit our website www.portachelliakokwa.org. 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

The Data Department Organization, CMO, Archdiocese of Onitsha, presents the Maiden Archdiocesan Convention 2026. 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Time: 9 a.m. prompt. The convention will be starting with the Eucharistic celebration. Venue: Basilica Field, Basilica of the Most Holy Trinity, Onitsha. Host: Reverend Samson Owebuna, Chaplain CMO, Catholic Archdiocese of Onitsha. Chief host: His Grace, Most Reverend Valerian Maduka Okeke, Archbishop of Onitsha and Metropolitan of Onitsha Ecclesiastical Province. 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Sir Everest Oba, President General, CMO, Catholic Archdiocese of Onitsha. Arise, O you men.

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1: Public notice. The people of Agbalabo Village, Nsubwe, Anambra East Local Government Area of Anambra State, hereby notify all persons who have purchased, acquired, been allocated, or otherwise claim any interest in land within Agbalabo Village to come forward for verification, documentation, and regularization of their land transactions. This exercise is necessary to address unauthorized sales and claims to Agbalabo Communal and Village Land. The verification exercise will run from 1st October 2026 to 31st January 2027 at Adoromi Ibe Community Hall, Ilobala Bonsube, from 9 a.m. to 4 p.m. Mondays to Saturdays. All affected persons are advised to appear with their relevant land document and evidence of transaction. Please note that transactions not presented for verification within the stipulated period may be dealt with in accordance with applicable customary law and village regulations. Signed, Mr. Tukes, Emu, Chairman, Agbalabo Land Management Committee, and Dr. Benedict Uzechina, Legal Consultant, Agbalabo Village.
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0: a brand new week, another beautiful opportunity to live and glorify God for his love, his mercies, his favor, and of course his grace upon our lives. Good morning to you and welcome to the Express. My name is Ifeanyi Orakwe, the hugest man alive. 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You're welcome.
1: Ototoma, huge man. 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
0: Exactly. Today is Monday, the first working day of the week. Today is also that day on Sapiencia Express when we'll get to hear from you. Know what is going on in your location, on your streets, in your community, your local government area, your state, wherever you are. 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The numbers to call 090-3594-4777, or you can call 081-303-272-85.
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0: Hello, good morning. 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
1: Yeah,
0: yeah. You're welcome. What's your name?
1: Man, I'm Alago from Ezeawala.
0: All right, choose your language and talk to us.

0: Let me see you, my brother.
1: What's up, my cake, you mean?
0: On the man, one way, you have to go.
1: Yes, so now, Ganero.
0: Okay, we go. Very important, you know, go to our. I want to go on a commission, and you know, the government, the young one was just finished. When you get down, then you don't see too much. Then I have to hang any feet. When you see now, then you don't see. Okay, yes, you may be.
1: How long people go, Diogo?
0: I'm going to now. After this call, because I'm not this woman. I'm going to move away. And I got to say, you need to see it, okay, Sam? Where to don't wear go 1 year to know there. And I'm going to go to Gaga. Okay, one Sunday, Jim Wilson. She has you ever told you your wallet. Nah, every day, I'm going to lose one every day. Where's the advice? I can lose now. Who's going to get a call into two now? When I young my governor, let me go get it. I'm going to go to the house.
1: All right, Darren Neo, I'm about to report to the commissioner.

0: Hello, good morning.
1: Hello, good morning.
0: You're welcome. What's your name?
1: Good morning, good morning. Oh, Governor Lasgidi calling from Fege.
2: Ototo amaka ekime.
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1: Biko, onwe report ncho inye this morning. Report me ngori gozo na agro. 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
2: then a petition to the Ministry of Education. Parents need to be out together. You write to Ministry of Education. I'll be investigating. I investigate here the matter. Then they again wear punishment for Honorable Daliwu government. Simple.
0: Because
2: the guidelines. The reason why many schools who jam up makara parents are they kuno. I'm going to go to the monitoring team. Understand. That's the best thing. If not, to continue to happen.
0: Okay. Also, reporters from Biko, all out to Ebubo Governor, yeah, the iron was from Mordebe, a Kenai Junction to Mordebe, even from Eba Polonia to Bida, Uza Ada Gazianga. Among my millions of poison Kobu, Eba Tako Chemical, who's only no two was to be maybe see.
1: All right, Darren, oh, go, Mr.
0: Oh, thank you.

0: Hello, good morning.
1: Good morning, sir.
0: Yeah, you're welcome. What's your name? Yes, sir.
1: My name is Okodre. I'm coming from Port.
0: All right. That area they go very bad for so long. Every time people keep talking about that Mbukampo area, you know, as far as I'm concerned, the only go come by the people get jack out when you long work. As you go, and when market about, and when lots of houses about. Most times when you want to achieve those users, it becomes a problem because there are necessary approvals you need to get from the government and some hurdles you have to jump, you know. But I think they should resort to self-help. See how you can fill up some of those places, even with sand or something. Because they are losing more. They are losing more.
2: Of course.
0: You understand? Many of them are no longer coming out with their vehicles. Many of them, okay, see Keke. Keke almost killed a woman there. This is the case.

0: case this guy witnessed to. Some other cases may have happened behind him. You understand? So, come together and see how you can go. Tuchigodu, no matter. So that he can pass about the very, very bad. And it's getting worse every day. It's getting worse every day. Hello, good morning.
1: Hello, good morning.
0: Yeah, you're welcome. What's your name?
1: My name is Nena.
0: Okay. You're calling from where?
1: I'm calling from Po.
2: What's your name, Nena? I'm
1: calling
2: from Po. I'm
1: Biko, e wote miye basaro ahia mpo. 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
1: monthly ba na ichori two tax tax na akugwe akita ebi ayi two tax asi ga etinye 300 naira mani ha gwa ni to 35,000 ka agwa ni na ga atu ana tucha be kwa nka ahu. Only say I'm a Paul. So when I got to A6, the local government, starts local government. Because can never run and hear what's on here. Oh, I know more when man, I am not to out to I car to carry in your zone auto. Because,
2: okay,
1: oh, I can say, can't go.
2: All right, Darren, no,
1: Darren.

0: good morning. Name and location. Hello? Oh, sorry about that. Call back. 090-35-94-4777. Good morning.
1: Hello, good morning, sir.
0: Yeah, you're welcome. What's your name?
1: My name is Ijeoma Okafor.
0: Okay, Ijeoma, choose your language and talk to us. Tell us where you're calling from first.
1: Onitsha.
0: All right.
2: Ijeoma, you're not on a radio. Can we keep on your money? My server, poor own on a young insom.
1: I'm
2: going to go to
1: the
2: Check on what I go to hear you, who are your ma. Oh, you know, I na school room again. 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
2: 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Hale menu PTA meeting, right?
1: Yeah.
2: Mm-hmm. 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Because hama na iya ha, kenke be left wako outside school. I sure left out when he made school, okay. Get my car, cook one. Textbooks, exercise books. Okay, I was in a letter's books now. How much was in a let's see parents' textbook? I was in a text book list. When a gen knife, a jegolu.
1: I'm not going to tell you, I'm not going to tell you. But I know my mother, I'm not going to tell you. I'm not going to tell you. I'm not going to tell you.
0: Or private school or government school?
2: Yeah.
1: Private school. You talk about
0: school. Kada. Do you know in a government school?
1: More than that. No more than that. Oh, who is boss? I
0: Or government school?
1: No government school, Daddy. No more than
0: that. Who is boss? Hold on. Well, why, madam? Government school.
1: Oh, government.
2: More than government school.
0: No, now, mbano no. Abra ni ya governor ku unun.
2: You need your police.
1: So certain things.
2: Nne, so see you no get make it just like ihe gwa the other person kwa line. We no go abekwa together be the petition.
0: Simple.
2: E water to Ministry of Education. Ko walu ha pa fa discuss. Uno abia bia together. Oh unu. Uno o se yin unu na adikwa ready ibia together. Ibia ko onu. We menya bi ye because enwi ko luzie na ide petition o yin ka mi lo onwi o yin ka mi lo onwi
0: asa na kia. No able to. That's just the problem. If you guys can come together and say enough is enough. Enough will suddenly become enough. But if you continue to complain on radio and go start talking to your neighbors, it will not end. So come together, write a petition, take it to the Ministry of Education, and wait and see what happens after that.
1: Yes, sir.
0: Thank you very much. Oh, God bless you.

0: Hello, good morning.
1: Good morning. Also, you want to know Mochi?
0: Yeah, you're welcome. What's your name?
1: Thank you, sir. My name is Kennedy Lichu. I'm coming from board this morning.
0: All right.
1: I'm sorry, boy.
2: What to my cake, man?
1: Adam Mandemoku. Oh, no, I can't know about all that.
2: Yes, so.
1: I can let you can you report? Report now, come on. And Kizibo Ozo in a person to any. I need to limbo. I'm going to be Musa Bono to a well, poor Makia, Yana, Kachina, wine, Gabica, Madam Cognac, and one Nina. In Kauku Kitaka, Bobby, if any enemy knows who are, is your Oh, and the Ozoana, but you can't, but you go on nowhere, only a boy, Nanya Keke, or a man, Manaka Dana Zeke, Makanakeke, or Nanya Ozoa, Ukubal, Yamaka Ozoa, Ewata, or Kunu Mahaba Ozoade, Ewata go. So, two Oyen Castle, when you come on city, one now, you pronounce the government, Amezebele, Makanami, who to man, Command Kevizoko, Sahuchi, or the Kai game, we
0: If all of you can come together to Chibie, government, we have been shouting about this road for years and years on ending. We cannot continue to die here. Honestly, the management of the market, you understand? Then we're a member representing that constituency in the Anambra State House of Assembly. Then we're a member representing them in the House of Rep. Then we're a Senate. There are lots of people to reach out to. Every day, people will talk about this thing ever. I think it's time for you to take the bull by the horn. Simple.
1: Yeah, Mayor, because I'm like I guess, man, another thing to do, so I would in Kebe Zoku, like in there, but Emmanuel Kobodo, I said, yes, you want to go. So, Mado, Pataketa now, oh, when you need that, oh, go, Mambo, go, second time, second in a week, now I want to 10,000, oh, my family. So, Mado, Pataketa now, oh, when you need that, you have 5,000. After this one, I rap shop or gage where Jay may be Okuzo. You want to go, Mananka, by the way. So I'm not watching a K. Now, Ota called in John, no Gadema. Nkebo, Anime Kumaka, somewhere Ben Chok and Ponte Garcia, Maka Port Rose, you want to? From a new upon a new. From Campion a flyover and ball. Oh, we are not complaining here. We are not complaining here. Oh, we have your boy and that's why you are. Boss, na, ana, papa, they are making number some people. What I go? So that thing, I thought be correct. That thing, oh, that thing can you do? What I? Ana, we must leave and never go another break before or another break. Or get ready to move away. So everybody that fly over from Kenya to come to Nigeria show after that fly over, everybody that buy close the tire, more after tire. From that tire, we get for. Agrican church, they are along the road, they are 4,000 junction. We look at toll gates. Saudi, the portal, the nose work too much. Ezoko and Nagwage. And here, Federal Road. A man called August Federal to open the money. You tell me, you're more you tell me now. You have now here in the after. Because now, Governor Jeba Pujaketa and then you go gave it. I have a report on what I do.

0: Hello, good morning.
1: Are you born to know more?
0: Yes, sir.
1: Chikoti, I'm not. I'm not. I'm not. Go back.
2: Oto to ama chikoti ke kime.
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2: Yes, sir.
1: Ke kime.
2: Ano pa mi kisi rapom?
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2: Na ganiru.
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0: Ato.
1: Obo na Longbond Association nono uwa I'm going to go to the meeting.
0: Simple. My school is here, my church is here, my church is here. Man, I don't understand. If you're together, you're just a liar. As you move
1: people. I'll do something about it. I'll make a move.

0: the problem I am alone, but one, I got a claim on a America. Two, Buna, so you know, I am a rebel, okay, I will December, I don't want. So my problem I am a rebel, we hardly comes together. Simple thing, dear, be me, as I walk. I'm gonna hide in our cocoon house. I have just to get that.
1: Peaceful protest.
0: Peaceful protest. Una chow for media. Why are you gonna kill me? I put on a media. You can amend the national. You never walk it through. Kuwa. Abu Dhabi said that. Get up on this. On this electronic media. If I. No, Mama. I just come by your peaceful protest. Come by the moon and come back here. If we get a man to a bomb, we also. But the problem, but if I get together and I cry out, I think if I complain about the schools. If I complain about the schools, when you get out here, what's in a school of Tamil, about a banana?
1: Simple. Yes.
0: Simple. So that is our biggest problem. I mean, to fight a common problem. If what we say, and then I'm not seeing anybody, because all of nobody and them so we have that. I'm not there. Then the reason is the Papa Abuna. I'm not ready.
2: I'm not going to be able to do it. Senior quality attention. See, one year ago, a person who Dubai, Taiwan. See, one year ago, they can get the Dubai. See, one year ago, they can get the Taiwan. Can you imagine you not complain, you know, every year? If one year, government Tibia, Ophiro, government Tibia, Ophiro, government Tibia, Ophiro, and you like it, you're buying out your man number six, call the country by Taiwan. I don't know if you can call the device I want. You can't in America. So, how do you know if you can call the device? Complaining about it. And you have a good drainage system. Please, what's up with you? You can't call the device.
1: Wow.
2: From the Johnson down to Newi, he makes him moto Kenya. It's moto Kenya.
1: Bombs are bombs.
2: And never know about it. On a 6 o'clock in the night, on this Saturday, not only one because of bumper, now we are going another road. So, if any of the government thinks it's in Yaya,
0: I mean, a serious problem in Anambra State because of bad roads. And the Ahmad in the next shot of our family. Man, you almost got the Anambra State. Man, you are the engineer, you know. You know that, alas. As one car, I stop working, your man, I run it. Then, cigars on a traffic light, and it's just like. Do my time, I want to the traffic light, I mean. Every traffic light, 2 days, so for 7 hours. If you cannot tell them, then you're not at the same time. And then use your tour. Can you buy your amazing maintenance code? Government can spend in the way to see something. And my common problem, yeah, I have your tour for years. I'll be funny. You can't hear me, see them and tell me. And when you can do this, I'm a restaurant, or they'll come and go. You are not full, man. You are not full of Buddha. Too much. Then it just before I look at Johnson, I got a papa, if under you green. I'm a big apple, if under you yellow. I'm a big apple, if under you red. Fitting up, who says I kept on the money? Government in Nayaka. I will not tell you that I can do what I want. I don't hear you at all talk. If any, I didn't know that. What am I looking for? Before I seen the uniform, I've done the radio, 1 million, 9 years, come on your tour, the feet are gone. I have a more job, a man in Kemuke. Then we're monitoring things at the monitor, and I have any air. I have a new father. Everyone can get over.
1: Now, Lorena, thank you very much. Yeah, God bless you. Studio time check, 35 minutes gone past 8 a.m. this morning. We'll be taking a short break right now. When we return, the show continues. Hang in there, please. Don't touch.

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Public notice. Commencement of enforcement on non-compliant taxpayers in Anambra State. Attention, taxpayers in Anambra State. The Voluntary Assets Income Declaration and Tax Regularization Scheme, VAT, has ended. And Anambra State Internal Revenue Service, AIRS, has already commenced enforcement

0: Gone past 9 a.m. this morning. Welcome back to Sapiencia Express on 95.3 FM Radio Sapiencia. This lovely Monday morning, we are still looking into your reports. Let us know what is going on in your location. The hugest one alive behind the microphone, hanging out with the beautiful old girl. My dear, you're welcome once again.
1: No, that ring huge. Ibonde man ega inti. I neke ne funu ozo makisu nyera ina meme ututu anu a beautiful ogo bafam dalon.
0: All right, let's hear from you immediately on 09035944777. Good morning.
2: Good morning, huge. Good morning, sir.
0: Yeah, you're welcome. What's your name?
2: My name is Ada.
0: Ada is calling from where?
2: I'm calling from Onitsha.
0: All right, good to have you. Choose your language and talk to us.
2: Okay, Igbo.
1: Oto to amanda ke kime.
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2: Ke kime.
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0: the problem is that abu na majority of the parents call with the school you want kwo kwe they can expel your child and there's nothing you can do. You get that? The problem is
2: yes.
0: that the problem is that she wants the other parents to back her up. But just like Chikoti
2: yes.
0: said, another be
2: yes.
0: together in our back.
2: Mananke na ewe mi wenju we kwa na redo. 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Iku kwa matras. 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For 5,000 naira.
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0: Onya kana wago mweke kita like last meet na ime last parents meet na ime. 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
1: All right.
0: No help I not the too much. Right. 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For 5,000 naira, I'm gonna get you go my picture for my thank God. 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
1: Everyone body school na mam fo mi na eku maka ya mam ko.
0: Thank you. For 5,000 with ofu pido. 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
1: Darling.
0: Mo gbenye nwi ya choro kwa gwo na federal ma me nwi afford. If you're not
2: oversee activities, unity schools, you know, federal government colleges, but federal ministry of education. I don't know where made it, because I don't know how you can reach federal ministry of education. You understand? But, madam, you can also, too much, just like Ogo said. The principal, but mad. You can go and see the principal. You come in. If I come into that school and say I want to see the principal, I'll see the principal.
1: Of course.
2: If you want to see the principal, go and see the principal.
0: Huge man, if you feel the huge hug, man, if you go and didn't have a man,
2: they try, go do. Don't.
0: I try, go, men, the cover and radio. Oh, we give you a second honor on office. After I go, I'm not if I'm getting an hour, I'm going to go.
2: Mani kugwa kwa nali.
0: Yes, kugwa kwa
1: nali.
0: Huge man, no. Ima kwa na kizi emiti, ni hai na kubu 12,000. Every time I have 12,000 nile, I go PTA emiti. Check millions of people know here the Kada Federal.
2: All right. Well, so sorry, madam. Madam, what to say? Because I'm both no in state, Margo. But this is federal ministry of education. I wonder how you can, madam. So madam, but thank you for complaining, Eba. This is a big platform where Helmonia and Monia and Agan with Ineku. So sorry, him and Ogo. I say it all the time. India na chihai name election. Habiana amaku mande benta. Solunde na ngoka.
1: Yakuela yemakara.
2: Umwani fule kisi. Di mpa mado. now so seen it somewhere na ekisi chukwu wine na ekisi na ese photo ke we vote only now somebody with a problem at Unity School can talk to member representing that constituency na House of Rep or even the Senate because they can help you reach the Federal Ministry, of Education faster. You understand mana why am we dey e come made and I represent anywhere and heavy funuro principal honorable
1: yeah
2: for my go you but I go call ya there's nothing we can do about it. 090-3594-4777 or 081-303-272-85

0: Hello, good morning.
1: Good morning, sir. Good morning, sir.
0: Yeah, you're welcome. Name and location.
1: I come from, my name is Anuka.
0: All right. Choose your language and talk to us, sir.
1: Let me speak Igbo.
2: What's up, sir? I'm a cake, man.
1: Hello, sir, my Maggie.
2: Naganiru.
1: Okay. I'm going to eventually complain. I'm going to school. I'm going to go to school. I'm going to go to school. So, like I'm going to go to school. I'm going to go to so now the captain is located to me. Now, if I like one, you go na last na. Oh, you know the final one on the result is miss. Now, who's in our video school missing? Oh, now with a Lego and we can sort of there.
2: Get school over here.
1: Ah, you can.
2: Get school or secondary or university?
1: Primary, university.
2: Get level on what you
1: from Abunde final year.
2: Because again, I want her results. And you have fake admission.
1: I have a fake admission. I should not result years ago. No one did not miss.
2: No one did miss. So, Jedi, I carry over now. I'm going to say,
0: well, I'm going to say, higher institution. For the OG.
1: Yes,
0: sir. You understand? So, keep where my God the true state of Mwagi. Oga kakwa manager school, meet ye, the HOD. From one parent to another. Gini anolana. Yoya, mago, nyanyalugaka. Parents do that. Okay, mwedi ike, mwagi na mwagi ha.
2: Shina ego.
0: Mwagi na mwagi ha, mwedi ike. No, no, I'm not, sorry, no, mwagi, but, imago, imadili, from one parent to another, Hanada Otaba Bundin Kuzi, Hanada Otaba, Kaginia, Malugudu, the true state, Ghana, Wagina, Hojibo, three courses, hey, you were men. Sometimes, about first semester courses, you may not have to pay for the entire school fees. You understand? When Kai, I don't know, maybe things have changed now. Mana, Obu, no second semester courses, man, I got the session. Mana, you need to go and check. Just meet the HOD, Kaginia, Pakwa, Kimalu, the true state of Imago, a situation on Waginko, on the final year. Political science, for instance, okay, in a particular higher institution. What do? You go to that school, you know, not the security house. Parents. You understand? Hana otaba parent. Na munem na makwa ife nwam nako. He could hire utwa because the political science department.
2: Okay.
0: Hey, nyelu good bia na enwe lecture aya akwa.
2: Ma ha no enwe nwa ya se gi na ona go political science. Je na go accounting.
0: Ma na ma na because he asked him on fake admission, right?
2: Yes, because I want him question.
0: A parent, ama, until you go.
2: You go there,
0: because
2: yes,
0: your child may never tell you the truth. You understand what I'm saying?
2: That is true. But I need to let him know. Nah, daddy, that day, be done is.
0: But you write that. Depending on what kind of medical courses
2: you
0: have.
2: You
0: fail and fail out. That's exactly. The problem. Hello, good morning.
3: Good morning. Man.
0: Yeah, you're welcome. What's your name?
3: My name is Prince Philip Okoli. Obwe Feza na kwa mbana pa. Ototo omane.
2: No. Ototo omane.
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3: 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I'm a single mother. Here's going to single mother. You have as an hour is a wife. You can map a video with them and pay the wife. From PMP block industrial, where they were on a summer. We're going to go attachment in our bar. Which man, a bear bar, one of the half, my room, my baby. And the other with them boom, cracker, oh, mother, and daddy, maybe see. It's me about go, but so I can see about where poison worker. Where for say, I'm still passing you. 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
0: All right, thank you very much. Hi, Kenegi. Knows up a leech. When them, I know who knows, or you made salient points. 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Knows up a leech. Thank you. 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
4: Hello. 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
0: Yeah, you're welcome. What's your name?
4: Yeah, it's my pleasure to be here. This voice of Nathan Afobi. I'm still wishing you all the way from my hometown, Umuero Okego, this morning.
2: What's up, Tama? 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
4: Oh, God, you can get me, man.
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4: 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Even if you go in the space where I go, now, you know, I got by NNCC station before Coach Johnson. If so that now, there's a problem here. That's who's down where I was left from. He wrote from the busy that who's so. So now, thank God, my man is near the gutter by the side of the other one side of it. If they all invest with the MECOM, they know the cost of the Qualinia, the set of the Clea and you to Sanya. So is everywhere in the banana to some media. There is a never problem, never coming one problem, then to war. The war ago, one asset, it was worthy my 24th century. Or I look at government, they are for boundary adjustment. Now, among these communities, you know, these warriors communities, you know, I'm bright. If you go to the no, I agree and no more of them.
2: Yeah.
4: It was a good life has gone in for it. Mother, I'm going to keep them model. Model, I'm going to keep them model. My mother gave me labor, mother gave me more. Every 2 years and above, I think not a group of samples. They go and samples the necessary gun. I think no Milleban Aquazo. I think no Milleban Aquazo. I think no Anacanazo. Oh, the government is a better. Oh, Bona, Anubalo, Bobona, and a government to take over that land. Yeah, we're very military zone ever. Would a Tiberica, maybe all this audience passes no for the headquarters. They put a very good thing in the border. And where are now? You know what it is? That Makana is just out for now. Never, no, clearly I'm not going now. Makana, I'm going to go on if we get so, only we get some money, not going for it. I'm not going to wait in that long. I'm going to Makana, I'm going to do who are you? I'm going to do identity. So now your government, now your pandemic is in Ubuda, and now your pandemic is in Aguilera. The fact is, you know, there will say this news, your negative news, there will take to an end. Now, ever like this, you have to like Mbosia, Indian Adia, Jacobaria, doesn't he go to a bed if an Adia can hold water? I have every day, or about 50 trucks, 100 trucks of yam, potato, different deals, or most, Maogo, the Kino Porta Bully, and now that's what I'm white. They are not coming, Makanan, to other rape, one will duplicate. So one are you, Indio de Naka, Indi stakeholders, no, no, Bodo. Who was in America? Because now more of you can use to gain the use. You know, what do you go on? But in your book, I know why. How do you think those single young men? What do you go on? Go to make a city and any one plot of land, Kobuka, APCL, APCL, Marcano, you know, no, no, no, no, no, no, no, no, no, no, no, no, no, no, no, no, no, no, no, no, no, no, no, no, no, no, no, no, no, no, no, no, no, no, no, no, no, no, no, no, no, no, no, no, no, no, no, no, no, no, no, no, no, no, no, no, no, look at the economy of the state. Look at the economy of the nation. What we get today,
0: Well, the two warring communities, I think Ameke, Aguleri, na Umuabana, these are very, very large communities. So, how big? Imana, sorry, da nyuma, ne nuana. Our communities ne pechampe, ne ga kisu mpo, gaobele bagumoji, gaobele. These areas, na go to Anambra West, Bogaya, Melum, their communities are very large. Mana, odeng webe development because of wars. Even government neglect. Most of the communities ever, some of them are came with Ezebuz or since Jesus Christ 27 years ago. Some of them went with electricity. Some of them went with government neglect. Now, and we're quite communal classes. You fool some of their people, bitter na America ha na egote mbo
2: na akwụkwọ
0: egbe na akwụkwọ for them to destroy the small one no mwemu government na from videos yeah and you made funny thing just like he said ndini ne wunia no compensation to their families nothing. Oh, papa won't help me. This is hungry. Mama won't help me. This is motherless.
2: Too bad.
0: It's just very too pathetic. Thank you very much, JC Akwobi, who continue to ask the government to intervene. Government should come there and take over that boundary.
2: Exactly.
0: Build a military cantonment there or anything. You understand? Let it be a government property so the war can end. Hello, good morning.
5: Good morning, good man.
0: Yeah, you're welcome. What's your name?
5: Yeah, I'm Mr. Ezra Negu.
0: All right.
2: What's up, man?
5: Yeah. Yeah. Can go with your go?
2: No, I can't hear you, sir. No.
5: Okay. Pico, tell me, you can see your neighbor. I'm going to go like ever, man. Okay, you can see my own contribution. Number one, man. I told guy you can go by now. On a roll on also. My name will be Fifth on also. He knows on in the governor. My call on a little bit new. See him. See new when a jay agon. See oka when a jam oga. If you apply that road, if you know so, I'm a person. Again, with the better sense, he knows. May I dualize or mamma. Manoza haga his seeker. It a near once no more. Only the first aspect I want to be. Man, I am making Oza have maybe. With all our laws, at least, and I bet teachers are the first one. In fact, I be a white line. It took where the second one gave me a nylon to attack Isa Bobia. If one was I making a last, yeah, it was an innegation year to go to give up no game wife. And also, some of the many of them can see what today. Mandal or offer a name making a name, maybe. So I'm making a government with the best idea to build the road. Man, I saw one and where laws are coming in. Oh, shake like 33 and I'm one hour. And why are you saying if you're not going to last long? Don't wait, if you're not advertising your question.
0: That's how your question. I might be ever. No, I might be confused. Yeah. I am confused.
5: I am not going to be able to do that. If you send so many rivers in them with an umbrella, for one year, then in it, you're gonna eat one or the before. And then when then you're always sending again, now monitor. If you get so, if I now, but when your name may be seen the mother, it leads by if you can the mother say, yeah, I'm okay, cool. I was such a book when you know, yeah, I don't know. When you're done with it,
2: yeah, okay,
5: if I now, but when you every day, an umbrella. No question. So I'm making here. Manenya biko nyane ruanya nozo a. Ka inwe iki rutulu na government very well.
2: All right.
5: Thank you.
2: Dalrin Nike ni go Messia.
0: Mhm. Yeah. Well, the truth to Buna, he started by saying na olwa na alo de ma. I'm gonna the road de ma. And
2: I'm going to get confused.
0: In the same vein. He na se kwase lo si ayike.
2: You understand
0: what I'm saying? Even I see you on your butter, and then you're telling us, Hana, Lueba, I might be a bar. I don't know what is going on. Meanwhile, locking down our bridge without proper notice, Hadio Kwamma. You know, let me take this opportunity to say this. Okay, my mother don't need to use a bridge.
2: It's a
0: community's in need, maybe no ye. Mansube, Mankwele, Bagobe Okuzo na Abuja. Anambra East niine, Anambra West niine, Ayamelum niine. People ne sebe egenugu, you know, Bwadada and the rest of them. Now people ne sebe connect kwa express.
2: Express, you know?
0: Then look around us here. Mama do ne bi Transenkese. Mama do ne bi Federal Housing Estate. Mama do ne bi all the estates in a 3-3.
2: 3-3, goody.
0: Lona 3-3 Junction, take here your left, Bwadazia Nsube community. Ebe we big higher institution.
2: You can imagine that.
0: So anyway, heavy traffic on this bridge. Now it is good. Now, allocally are down so that Haga Luzia, but Ekwesi Mwe.
2: Another alternative, like
0: serious notice.
2: Notice one.
0: What good do people to prepare them? A lot of people are amaro.
2: No, people are amaro. Audition. Yeah, a lot of people turn that day. Eba.
0: We look at our people are turning. We look at our people are turning. They got enough notice. You know, frustrated. And they mad now. Motor transporters are taking advantage. Hanom neko sisi ana.
2: Alekezile eken.
0: Lo eba ego reason. I don't know what they are charging. He sisi eba.
2: It drop. What the house or we budget
0: is three ego. This is too much.
2: But they were seeing one alternative, like enwe
0: alternative route.
2: Routes. Yes.
0: No, the only one, but Abaka.
2: No, abu na hacho emia huge. If we GRA.
0: I connect, yeah, okay.
2: You understand? But how much? Oh, we're going to have much
0: later. Much,
2: oh, we're going to go there. Much. Oh, we're going to need more. Oh, is sapiens are now about that. Now, young
0: way. Oh, we're going to connect. Niger Drive now.
2: How much? Chile. So, Obu at least, Obu no me petu two.
0: Even do you know you can connect from Transenkese to water to Omaba?
2: Eh. Even Tazan, I will go to Tazan.
0: Tazan, I'm going to Tazan. You know, so, well, ladies and gentlemen, thank you very much. Let's take another very short break. When we return, the show continues. Hang in there, please. Don't touch your.

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0: right, at this point, I must say thank you to everybody for listening to the show. It was an awesome show. And guess what? You made it possible this lovely Monday morning. Let me also say thank you to my colleague in the house. Thank you so much, Auntie Ogo. Okay. 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
1: Oh my God. You were the one guy in say Alabeke no huge and neck and neck neck and ending in a sonya rhyme and memoto and nine quenti. Ndip while I'm an a hen with a line and I make a no yob and I say katata mara on your bananama. Huge. Can I take one at Tata but teachers day? Can I just go to
0: all the teachers? 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
1: Hana Bani. 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Everybody would know one no nine. 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
0: All right. Thank you so much to all the teachers. Indeed, I'm calling on all the private schools to pay teachers better.
1: Hey!
0: There are teachers earning 25,000 a month. There are teachers earning 30,000. These are women with children.
1: Children, family,
0: you know,
1: women.
0: You know the funny thing? When they come late, 2,000 or 3,000 will be deducted from their salaries. And some of them are owed for months.
1: Hey!
0: How many kids are owed for 6 months? If I call the 6 months, about 125,000. How about 6 months?
1: Hey! Hello.
0: Money that cannot buy 2 bags of rice.
1: Mm-hmm.
0: If you cannot pay a teacher, well, shut down your school, man. Simple. All right, thank you very much. Until tomorrow, we'll return to serve you this program like never before. Be the best you can be. Up next is a news update. And of course, Ebu Bey is already in the house. Oh, sorry. I keep calling you the wrong name.
1: You talk about this morning.
0: I gotta give her, right?
1: Yeah.
0: Exactly. And Stephanie. I hope I didn't mother your name as well. But you're not what
1: are you?
0: All right, please hang in there.

0: Dr. Betang, good morning to you, correct Kajad country people. When I welcome to another better Kajad morning, no way, Baba God, don't create. Welcome to Sapientia newspaper headlines. Today will be Monday, the 5th day of October 2026. My name is Cynthia AZK. Today with me for Inside Studio, I get
1: Steph Akamelo.
0: Okay.

beg for urgent rescue of their children as kidnappers they demand 5 million naira for each person wey them kidnapped. Obi Makinde and others they call for immediate rescue as the military they move close to kidnappers. Then story again where they make a headline for inside the Punch newspaper. See, they call make they suspend the scheme for 1 year. Waga Ali, he condemned the kidnapping. Still on top of Punch newspaper, my better delicious people. 802 billion naira audit wahala. House of Reps, they investigate NNPC and INEC. Personal loans don't reach 2 trillion naira as more people they borrow money. Experts talk this one. No electoral act review before 2027 election. Senate talk this one. WAEC don't confirm new head for Nigeria. Still on top on Punch newspaper. NAFDAC don't seize banned drinks way worth 300 million naira for Lagos. And finally, for inside the Punch newspaper, my better delicious people, the last story where they make headlines. State collect 102 billion naira task from self-employed Nigerians where they work for themselves. That one of the last story where they make a headlines for inside the Punch newspaper. Right about now, we enter inside the Guardian newspaper. For inside Guardian newspaper, story where they make a headlines. Minister don't condemn how them kill 15 Borno farmers as amnesty they call for justice. Civil servants tackle say them fit to start a strike where no get end over welfare matter. Obi insecurity they was as Oyo join Imo to free core members where them kidnap. Still on top for Guardian newspaper, my better delicious people. Overlapping budgets they confuse money matter and slow down project work. 2027 party quarrel, defection and consultation it a halt as 100-day countdown it don't start.

Actors Editors Guild wants electoral reform and quick settlement of election wahala. 2027 PVC go decide election, no be AK-47. Edo ADC, they tell APC. And finally, my better delicious people, the last story where they make a headline for Guardian newspaper. Gas commercialization is a stagger as 22 out of 42 winners. They struggle to develop flex sites. Right about now, Steph Akamelo, you go enter with the other stories where they make headlines from a newspaper.

For inside Vanguard newspaper, kidnappers don't torture 20 core members well, and they don't bring ransom money come down to 100 million naira. Relatives of the core members na them talk down one. Army, DSS, and Motekun don't join force kill ISWAP leader where they plan terrorist attack. Works Minister Dave Umahi don't talk say APC go gain plenty ground for Southeast during 2027 presidential election. ADC say Shettima talk don't expose APC and Buhari government over Nigeria economic crisis. Nigeria manufacturers don increase use of local raw materials from 51.5% to 57.1%.

As import costs and dollar wahala rise. And finally, for Inside Vanguard newspaper, Messi go bid Argentina football farewell on Tuesday for friendly match against Benin as the South American champions they enter new era. Now so we see him for Inside Vanguard newspaper.

0: Now we go enter the Sun newspaper. For inside Sun newspaper, WAEC don appoint Suleiman Danlami Kum as new head of Nigeria National Office. Vice President Shettima don start to share community investment fund money, give over 40,000 women for Katsina. SERAP don dey urge President Tinubu make anti-corruption agencies investigate alleged irregularities wey involve over 94.4 billion naira oil sector funds. NUC don approve two new full-time engineering courses for Western Delta University, Ogara, wey go start for 2026-2027 academic session. NLC President Ajaero say economic plans of Accord Party and SDP presidential candidates Olawale Hashim and Adebayo deserve Nigerians' serious attention ahead of 2027 election. And finally, for Inside Sun newspaper, poll shows say Nigerians dey worry over treatment of NSCDC after 37 miners kpai for Minasel. And so, my correct people, na so we see am for Sun newspaper.
1: Thank you so much, Steph Wakamelo, for that report. Okay, my better lucious paper, our last newspaper for today. Now from Daily Trust newspaper. For inside the Daily Trust newspaper story, where they make headlines. Seven lawmakers don't leave APC for Yari in Home State. 2027 matter for INEC National Commissioner seat. It is vacant. Five bodies don't come out. Why six still they miss for Benue boat accident. Still on top of Daily Trust newspaper, my Kajad country people. Another story where they make headlines for here. Because of the long US-Iran war where they disturb oil market, Nigeria don't collect billions of naira from oil money for the last 6 months. So experts talk this one. Analysts talk say Nigeria fit don't make about 5 trillion naira since the US-Iran war start for late February 2026. And finally, the last story where they make headlines for Inside Daily Trust newspaper, Makajad country people. 28 people die, even though curfew day for Plateau State. My bad, thank correct country people. And I saw it before now on top of the stories where they make headlines for newspaper this morning. Because I usually and Wiley stay with us, go reach 12 o'clock in the afternoon, where we go bring on the full stories and many more. My name still remains Cynthia Ezike. With me for studio, I get
0: Steph Akamelo.
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0: light of divine hope, so that no storm may shake our faith and no cross may crush our spirit. Saint Rita, model of patience and perseverance, obtain for us the grace to remain steadfast in love, to forgive as you forgave, and to endure with serenity the challenges of life. May your example inspire us to walk in humility, trusting always in the providence of God who brings good even from suffering. O gentle and holy Saint Rita, you who are called the Saint of the Impossible, intercede for all who turn to you in faith. Let your prayers rise like sweet incense before the throne of God, that His mercy may touch every heart weighed down by grief or fear. Grant that, through your powerful intercession, peace may blossom where there was despair, and joy may return where there was sadness. May our lives proclaim the glory of God's love, now and forever. Amen.
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1: Amen.
0: The angel of the Lord declared unto Mary,
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3: 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Blessed are you among women, and blessed is the fruit of your womb, Jesus.
4: Holy Mary, Mother of God, pray for us in the hour of our death. Amen.
0: Behold the handmaid of the Lord.
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0: 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Hail Mary, full of grace, the Lord is with thee. 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
1: And may the souls of all the faithful departed, through the mercy of God, rest in peace.
0: Glory be to the Father, and to the Son, and to the Holy Spirit.
1: As it was in the beginning, is now, and ever shall be, world without end. Amen.
0: In the name of the Father,
1: and of the Son, and of the Holy Spirit.
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Hello and welcome to Top Stories Today. The National Agency for Food and Drug Administration and Control, NAFDAC, has seized alcoholic beverages estimated at 300 million naira during enforcement operations across major markets in Lagos State. President Bola Tinubu has announced the activation of new Nigerian Army formations in Zamfara, Kebbi, Oyo and Osun State as part of efforts to strengthen the country's response to security threats. Manchester City forward Erling Haaland is an injury doubt ahead of the club's Premier League meeting with Liverpool on Sunday after limping off during Norway's 2-1 defeat to Portugal in the Nations League. We have a commentary on standing with Anambra educators, 60 years of valuing the profession, elevating status and shaping our digital future. It is a lovely day to you. A beautiful welcome to you here on Sapientia World News at Noon with me, Chioma Vic Chukwemeka. Now the news in full. The National Agency for Food and Drug Administration and Control, NAFDAC, has seized alcoholic beverages estimated at 300 million naira during enforcement operations across major markets in Lagos State. The agency said the products packaged in sachets and polymethylene that PET bottles are below 200 ml were recovered from Ilepo Market, Ojuoye Market in Mushi and Okearin Markets on Lagos Island. According to NAFDAC, some distributors and retailers were arrested during the operations, particularly at Ilepo Market, for allegedly dealing in the prohibited products. The agency said its officials evacuated several cartons of the alcoholic beverages from the affected markets as part of efforts to enforce the federal government's ban on the production, sale and distribution of alcoholic drinks packaged in sachets and PET bottles below 200 ml. NAFDAC also disclosed that investigations showed some traders had been hoarding the banned products amid rising demand and increasing prices. The agency warned distributors, retailers and other operators involved in the trade to stop selling, distributing or stockpiling the prohibited beverages, stressing that the ban remains in force. The latest enforcement follows NAFDAC's earlier directive to manufacturers of the affected alcoholic beverages to recall their products nationwide or face regulatory sanctions, including possible closure of their facilities. The Independent National Electoral Commission, INEC, is on its preparation. 7 general elections polls enter the final 100-day countdown. The Commission will hold a national stakeholders meeting and world press conference on Tuesday, October 6th in Abuja, where it is expected to provide updates on voters' register, candidate nominations, logistics and measures being adopted to strengthen the credibility of the elections. The event will take place at the Bola Ahmed Tinubu International Conference Center and will be addressed by INEC Chairman Professor Joash Amopiton San, alongside all the stakeholders in the electoral process. INEC said the engagement is aimed at giving Nigerians and key participants a clearer picture of its level of preparedness for the 2027 elections. The Commission also said the stakeholders' meeting would deepen cooperation with institutions and organizations involved in the conduct, monitoring, and security of the elections. Political party leaders, security agencies under the Inter-Agency Consultative Committee on Election, security, members of the diplomatic corps, development partners, civil society organizations, and election observer groups are expected to attend. Also expected are

0: representatives of disability rights groups, religious and traditional institutions, youth organizations, and the media. The meeting comes as INEC enters a critical stage of preparations, with the Commission working to conclude the administrative, logistical, and technological arrangements required for the elections. Some unit heads in the Anambra State Ministry of Health have highlighted key areas of the 2027 Annual Operational Plan, which they said will help improve healthcare services across the state. They spoke during interviews on the fourth and final day of the workshop on the development, harmonization, and finalization of the 2027 Annual Operational Plan, organized by the Ministry of Health. Dr. Amasiani Rose, Program Manager, Food Safety and Hygiene, WASH, and State Nutrition Officer, said the next step after preparing the plan was to ensure that the activities agreed upon were carried out and produced results. She said the workshop gave program officers the opportunity to review the activities and budgets and ensure that they were properly included in the 2027 AOP. According to her, the plan would guide health activities at primary, secondary, and tertiary levels. She added that the Anambra State has health workers, facilities, medicines, and other supplies needed to provide healthcare services. Also speaking, Mrs. Adaku Ego, head of the Non-Communicable Diseases NCDS unit, said the her unit helped to review the NCD activities included in the 2027 AOP. She said the activities were designed to meet the health needs of residents and follow both the state health plan and national priorities on NCDs. Mrs. Ifeoma Nwabadolu, head of the Adolescent Reproductive Health Unit, said her unit would work with schools, communities, government agencies, and development partners to improve health services for young people. We will take a break right now. When we return on the news, still in Anambra State, the State Ministry of Works and Infrastructure has directed the closure of Nkisi Bridge from October 3 to October 17 to enable maintenance works. Plus the commentary. Please do stay with us.
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0: Welcome back to the news and thank you so much for staying with us. The Anambra State Ministry of Works and Infrastructure has directed the closure of Nkisi Bridge from October 3 to October 17 to enable maintenance works. The ministry conveyed the directive in a letter dated October 2 and signed by Engineer Chukwe Buka Anselem Okoli, Director Highways, addressed to Fertex Construction Company. According to the letter, the closure followed the observed undermining of the approach slab and abutment of the bridge. It said the decision was also reached after a meeting with community leaders on the proposed closure. Engineer Adje, a chartered civil and structural engineer consulting for Ferrotex, said the construction team had commenced piling at four locations as part of the intervention works. Adje said drilling had reached 50 meters against the planned depth of 80 meters before heavy rainfall disrupted the operation. He said flooding affected the work area and piling equipment, adding that work had continued on the precast beams while the team awaited improved weather conditions. The mayor of Onitsha North, Honorable Nwaeze Tony Nwora, who inspected the project site, urged residents, motorists, and other road users to make alternative route arrangements ahead of the closure. Commuters and citizens in Anambra State and Onitsha indeed have expressed frustrations at the poor communication before the closure of the bridge, which happened days ago. It has led to using Abaka as an alternative route, which has caused immense pressure on daily commuters. We are following up on the story and we will keep updating you. President Bola Tinubu has announced the activation of new Nigerian Army formations in Zamfara, Kebbi, Oyo and Osun State as part of efforts to strengthen the country's response to security threats. Tinubu disclosed this in a statement on Sunday, saying the new formations would position troops closer to vulnerable communities and enable faster intervention when security threats arise. According to the president, the Nigerian Army recently operationalized the formations as part of measures to improve its presence and operational effectiveness across the affected states. He said the federal government was also accelerating the construction of new military barracks and depots in Abuja, Ekiti, Ebonyi, and Kogi states. While similar construction in Osun State had already been completed, Tinubu said the infrastructure projects were aimed at improving the welfare and working conditions of military personnel and their families. The president also highlighted the impact of the recent salary increase for members of the armed forces, saying feedback from servicemen and women indicated that the adjustment was improving their lives and supporting their families. Tinubu said the government would continue to strengthen the armed forces while ensuring that the families of deployed personnel receive the support they deserve. The United States has moved long-range bombers back to their American home station after an unspecified new threat, according to a U.S. official, days after the British government arrested a number of individuals at Kay Air Base. Source Familia called the latest threat a real-world incident. The U.K. Ministry of Defense declined the comment. The Royal Air Force Base at Fairford has been used to deploy US B-1 bombers involved in the war against Iran and is an operating location for US Global Strike Command, which is tasked with managing long-distance strikes. The relocation of the bombers comes amid the investigation into the alleged plot. British police on September 27 arrested five men on suspicion of terror and explosives offences close to the air base. And in sports, Manchester City forward Erling Haaland is an injury doubt ahead of the club's Premier League meeting with Liverpool on Sunday after limping off during Norway's 2-1 defeat to Portugal in the Nations League. Haaland was substituted in the 67th minute after signalling to the Norway bench that he could no longer continue. Jørgen Strand Larsen replaced the striker. The extent of the injury has not yet been confirmed, leaving Manchester City waiting for further medical assessment ahead of the crucial league fixture. The development could be a concern for City manager Enzo Maresca, with Haaland having scored 7 goals so far this season and remaining a key part of the club's attack. Manchester City will now monitor Haaland's condition and await further

0: for City manager Enzo Maresca, with Haaland having scored 7 goals so far this season and remaining a key part of the club's attack. Manchester City will now monitor Haaland's condition and await further medical. Today, we celebrate the heroes in the classrooms. The commentary that follows, X-rays, anatomy of systemic. Standing with Anambra educators, 60 years of valuing the profession, elevating status and shaping our digital future. Now, that commentary.
1: Wisdom. Voilà. Radio Sapiencia, sharing wisdom with you. Standing with Anambra educators, 60 years of valuing the profession, elevating status and shaping our digital future. Today, October 5th, 2026, the global community unites to celebrate World Teachers' Day. This year holds profound historical weight as we observe the 60th anniversary of the landmark 1996 ILO UNESCO recommendation concerning the status of teachers. The global theme for this Diamond Jubilee, Standing with Teachers, 60 years of protecting the profession, advancing its status and shaping our futures, is a timely reminder that no civilization rises above the quality and dignity of its educators. From the rustic classrooms of rural communities to the bustling academic corridors of Awka, Nnewi and Onitsha, teachers remain the silent engines of human development. They do not merely impart syllabus topics. They shape characters, nurture critical thinking, and build future workforce of our society. However, as we pause to celebrate this 60-year milestone, celebration without reflection is incomplete. We must ask ourselves hard, honest questions. What is the true status of the teacher in Anambra State today? Are our educators adequately protected, motivated, and equipped for the demands of a 21st century digital economy? How do we bridge the gap between policy promises and classroom realities? While Anambra State has historically produced academic champions and celebrated excellence, the teaching profession still faces persistent structural hurdles, ranging from wage pressures amidst inflation to inadequate rural infrastructure and the urgent need for modern digital tools. Today we stand with our teachers, not just with empty praises, but with concrete commitments to elevate their noble calling.

concrete commitment to elevate their noble calling. Bring it to truly stand with teacher policy must translate into tangible dignity and well-being. Prompt living wage remuneration and rural incentives. In an era of high living costs, teacher welfare must be prioritized. Timely payment of salaries, pensions, and specialized allowances, particularly hardline allowances for teachers deployed to riverine and rural areas in Obaru, Anambra East, and West is non-negotiable. Infrastructure and technological equipping. A teacher cannot deliver 21st century education using 19th century tools. The government must accelerate the equipping of public primary and secondary schools with functional solar-powered computer labs, reliable internet access, and modern instructional aids. Continuous capacity building. Establish regular, fully funded professional development models focused on modern pedagogy, digital classroom management, and inclusive education strategies rather than sporadic one-off workshops. Stand with our teachers in action under the 60 years legacy of the 1966 ILO UNESCO recommendation by upgrading teacher welfare, equipping public schools with digital infrastructure, and ensuring that no educator in Anambra is left behind in poverty or professional isolation. What teachers must do differently? While demanding systemic support, educators must also transform their approach to meet contemporary standards. Pivot from rote learning to active facilitation. The modern teacher is no longer the sole custodian of knowledge, but a facilitator of learning. Classrooms must shift towards critical thinking, project-based learning, and problem-solving relevant to local and global needs. Commit to lifetime learning. Professional growth cannot end with an NCE or a BED. Teachers must actively pursue self-development, mastering modern pedagogical methods, classroom psychology, and effective communication. The global digital economy presents an unprecedented opportunity for teachers to expand their influence, elevate their status, and diversify their earnings beyond the traditional chalk and board model. How teachers can make the most of the digital economy? Digital content creation and online tutoring. Anambra educators can package specialized subject knowledge into digital e-books, video courses, and structured online tutorial models, reaching students across Nigeria and the global diaspora. Leveraging EdTech tools, teachers must embrace digital presentation software, AI-assisted lesson planners, virtual classrooms, and educational apps to make learning engaging and efficient. Edupreneurship and remote work. From educational consulting and curriculum development to remote instructional design, the internet allows skilled teachers to offer expert services to international schools and edtech firms right from Onitsha or Awka. To school directors and private preparators, prioritize your teachers' dignity, provide fair compensation, invest in their continuous training, and foster supportive, mentally healthy work environments. To our esteemed teachers, stand tall and embrace the future. Recognize the immense power you hold. Upskill yourself in digital literacy. Take pride in your noble profession and lead the charge in raising a generation of innovative, ethical, and globally competitive Anambra youth. To parents and the public, restore respect to the teaching profession. Value our educators, partner with them in raising disciplined children, and support community initiatives that uplift local schools. A society that dishonors its teachers surrenders its future. Let us stand firmly with Anambra educators today, protecting their rights, elevating their status, and empowering them to shape a brilliant tech-driven tomorrow. Good afternoon. Standing with Anambra educators, 60 years.

right. That commentary on standing with Anambra educators, 60 years of valuing the profession, elevating status, and shaping our digital future, was written by Chinyere Chukwuemeka, a development and social impact journalist, and read from our studios by Stephanie Akamelo. But that's it on the news, a recap of the stories. We told you that the National Agency for Food and Drug Administration and Control, NAFDAC, has seized alcoholic beverages estimated at 300 million naira during enforcement operations across major markets in Lagos State. President Bola Tinubu has announced the activation of new Nigerian army formations in Zamfara, Kebbi, Oyo and Osun State as part of efforts to strengthen the country's response to security threats. And finally, in sport, we told you that Manchester City forward Erling Haaland is an injury doubt ahead of the club's Premier League meeting with Liverpool on Sunday after limping off during Norway's 2-1 defeat to Portugal in the Nations League. Well, that's it on the news. On behalf of the entire engineering and news team, my name is Chioma Victor-Kwemeka. Stay with us here on Sapienza International Media Center as we'll bring you loads and lots of beautiful programs to ensure that you have the best of our transmission. Kindly be security conscious, be on the alert, whatever it is you do, ensure that you have a most smashing and productive day ahead of you. Time check right now will be just few nanoseconds before it is 25 minutes gone past midday. Today, Monday, October 5, 2026. From now to 1 p.m. will be a switch of musicals and commercials at exactly 1 p.m. It will be time for Fan Zone with Ifan Yorokwe as your host. Don't even think of touching the dial. Stay with us as we ensure that we keep you company all through the day. Good afternoon.

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1: Modern 22. And Matthew chapter 11 verse 28 says,

0: And Matthew chapter 11 verse 28 says, goodness, you are so good to us to have given us this day and all the challenges in it. As we have started facing them, give us the strength and the courage to remain faithful to you. We commend ourselves and all we are doing into your hands. May your blessings remain with us and all we do. Let us never be separated from you. Amen.
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3: My name is Harry Song, a.k.a. Mr. Songs, a.k.a. Mr. Betapi King, and this is your boy, Ifeanyi Orakwe, the Hootman, Fan Zone, Harry Song, Mr. Colombo. Colombo, take me away, Ifeanyi Orakwe, give it to my people. Give it to them. Oh, yeah, now. Best.
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0: The Hoochman fans on Harry Song, Mr. Colombo. Colombo, take me away if I ain't rock with. Give it to my people. 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Oh, yeah, now. 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
2: 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The huge man with the huge voice on Radio Sapientia 95.3 FM. Don't touch it. Mr. Ross says so. Pra! Ha ha. Abia.

All right, I'm here live and direct, ladies and gentlemen. Thank you so much. God bless you real good for tuning in once again to listen to this my Nkanka voice. I say it all the time. It's one big testimony I will never take for granted. Today is International Teachers Day. We celebrate you, all the teachers listening to the sound of my voice right now. We celebrate you. Right? I say it all the time. I think teaching should be the most noble profession in all walks of life. Indeed, the number one. Because every other profession goes through a teacher. Somebody has to teach you. Whatever it is you're doing right now, whatever skill you're using to feed your families, somebody taught you. That person is your teacher. So please don't joke with teachers, ladies and gentlemen. Wherever you are, don't joke with. In fact, teachers should be the highest paid people in all professions, I'm telling you. But then, they seem to be the lowest paid. So, for all the teachers listening to me, I celebrate you. Thank you so much. And to you, football fan, let me start by saying that Portugal secured their spot in the quarterfinals of the 2026-2027 UEFA Nations League. They are the first team to advance after they beat Norway 2-1 yesterday at the home of FC Porto. That's talking about the Estadio do Dragão in Porto, Portugal. Like sixth game. They're going to play 8 games in the group stages because they have 4 teams and they're going to play everybody home and away. So they played Wales. That was on the 24th of September. They beat Wales 1-0. That happens to be the only game Mokembise played, Cristiano Ronaldo. On the 27th of September, they played against Norway. Away to Oslo. That's away in Norway, in Oslo. They beat Norway 2-1. Mokembise did not play this one. In case today is your first time on the show, Mokembise is Cristiano Ronaldo. And that was when he decided to walk away from the team because he's angry. Oh, he was angry at the time. Well, I think he's still angry till now. On the 1st of October, they played against Denmark, beat Denmark 4-2. That was a way. Forgotten where that game was played. Yesterday, 4th of October, Norway came to town. They beat Norway 2-1. Now, one spectacular thing that happened in that Norway game was that at some point, Portugal were reduced to 10 men. Because Francisco Conceição got a red card. And yet, they beat Norway 2-1. Follow the trend. Since Mokembise walked away, they've been scoring more than one goal. And everybody has been working for everybody. It's now a unit. The team is back to being a unit. The dressing room is harmonized once again. Without Jorge Jesus, their coach, doing anything. Just weed out the problem and every other thing will realign. Meanwhile, I heard that the current president of the Portuguese Football Federation, I'm talking about Mokembise, called Pedro Proenca. Why do I know Mokembise? Because he's currently mediating, trying to reconcile Mokembise with the national team. What are you reconciling? He walked away. The reason I said it's working nobi, we can do nobi and we both been low. They are very good people. But for to work and nobi, I want to advise you. Hurry up. Hurry up. Because Mokembise has threatened to run to Piers Morgan and reveal all the secrets in the Portuguese national team since he made his debut 23 years ago. He did it when he left Real Madrid. He went to the media. He did it when he left Juventus. He went to the media. He did it while playing in his second stint for Manchester United, and Man United tore up his contract. Now he wants to do it to his own brothers. Go and sit down with a Piers Morgan, somebody who's not even Portuguese, and roast your own brothers. So please, Mokembise, Rono, Mosiso, before he climbs on Piers Morgan's stage and destroys his own people. That's who he is, basically. I remember he made his debut
on 20th of August 2003. That was against Kazakhstan. The guy he replaced in the second half of that game was Luis Figo. I remember. Portugal won that game 1-0. What this means is that he has been in the national team now for 23 years. So, Nwoke Nnobi, I also want to beg you to hurry, so that he can come back and have a good farewell match. There's no way you can play for a team for 23 years. Continue to boast that you're the best in the team of all time, that you have given them three trophies, that you have, you know, I have. That's always his language. So there's no way you can after playing for 23 years, live shamefully like that. Save what can be saved from the humiliation and disgrace of ending his 23-year international career the way he did. Walking away from the training ground, leaving your fellow soldiers in the war front because you're angry. So I'm advising the president of the Portuguese Football Federation, that's Pedro Proenca. What can no be? Hurry up, ka emega sia this thing so that, you know, things... Ladies and gentlemen, hear me. The little man with the lion heart will play his farewell match tomorrow. I'm talking about the God among men in football. He's the God of football. Whether today is your first time or not, you know who I'm talking about. He'll play his own farewell match tomorrow. Now hear me. The record for the fastest ticket sellout in football history belongs to his upcoming farewell match for Argentina against Benin Republic. Guess what happened at the 85,000 capacity Buenos Aires Monumental Stadium, which is where the game will be played. A total of 85,018 tickets were sold within 16 minutes. 85,018. Human beings. They opened the sales on the 1st of October. And in 16 minutes. In fact, they let the ticket online. They were still setting their table. You understand? They just opened. No, setting their table because they came very early that morning. They have already sold the entire ticket. That's the record. It's a record in world football. No, this is not a joke. This is not a... Please, go online and verify. It's the fastest ticket sellout in the history. This is not a competition, no. A friendly match. That happens to be a farewell match for the God of football. Meanwhile, not today. The second fastest ticket sellout in football history was when the God of football, playing for Inter Miami, went to FC Dallas. That game was played at the Toyota Stadium in FC Dallas. Go and check the entire ticket at Toyota Stadium in Dallas was sold out within 35 minutes. That was the record before he planned his farewell match. The third fastest selling ticket was Soweto Derby in South African football. Kaizer Chiefs versus Orlando Pirates. The fourth was when the God of football went to Hong Kong, played against Hong Kong 11 in February of 2024. All 40,000 seats were sold out within 15 minutes. Well, let's forget about him. Tomorrow we'll talk about him because tomorrow he will play his farewell match. Tomorrow he will bid international football farewell for good. That's maybe when I'll talk about him. You know, so please, if you want to know the truth, tune in tomorrow.

Because tomorrow he will play his farewell match. Tomorrow he will bid international football farewell for good. That's maybe when I'll talk about him. You know, so please, if you want to know the truth, tune in tomorrow. Welcome to your number one soccer show on radio right here on 95.3 FM Radio Sapiencia. The show is called Sapiencia Fan Zone. Oh, sorry, pardon me. It's not a show, it's a family. The largest football family in the Federal Republic of Nigeria. So I told you, do not say you had it. Thank you so much for tuning in once again to enjoy with us. It is a privilege to know that somebody somewhere has left what he or she's supposed to be doing this hot afternoon just to follow us. Give my God. Indeed, I love you.

Indeed, I love you throughout Premier League. But is it the best? That's a story for another time. So we dwell a lot on the Premier League. It's time to beam our light on some of all these other super world-class players doing well in other leagues. We are still going to talk about the Premier League.

I was watching Uncle Jude, and I was like, one them, we don't talk about this guy enough. And this guy is the best attacking midfielder in the world right now. I'm telling you. He has recorded 4 goals and 6 assists across 11 total competitions for both club and country. Jude Bellingham. For Real Madrid alone, in 8 games, 3 goals, 2 assists, 5 goal contributions. Jude Bellingham this season. In 3 UEFA Nations League games, he has scored 1, made 4 assists. That he has 5 goal contributions in just 3 games. Altogether, 11 goals, 10 goal contributions. Beat that if you can. But we don't get to talk about him much because, you know, we dwell a lot on the Premier League. Today, we'll be talking about this guy. What about Michael Olise? Michael Olise. Please, can somebody help me and wrap my head around this Michael Olise? Let me call it a... What will I call it now? It's so strange that... Let me call it... It's a mystery. Let me call it a mystery. You know why? His mother is from Algeria. His father is from Delta State here. He was born in England. How come he's playing for France? Can somebody please make me understand it? His mother is from Algeria. His father is from Delta State, Eba. From Nigeria. His father is from Nigeria. His mother, Algeria. He was born in England. But somehow he's playing for France. If you know, please write it quickly in the comment section, I beg. I want to salute all of you watching me live. Dalono. If you know why this guy is playing for France, write it in the comment section, I beg. All right, Michael Olise, the guy is firing on all cylinders. His numbers are staggering. Remember, he's a right winger now. He's eclectic. He plays everywhere. He's a utility player. Sometimes he's in the middle, sometimes on the right, sometimes on the left. But what I know is he's not an out-and-out striker at all. But this guy has 11 goals and 4 assists in 10 appearances for FC Bayern Munich and France national team. Michael Olise. The guy is just unbelievable. He has recorded 8 goals and 3 assists in 7 games for Bayern Munich alone this season. That is a total of 11 goal contributions in 7 games for Bayern Munich. For France, in the ongoing Nations League, he has played 3 games, scored 3 goals, made 1 assist. He scored 1 against Turkey. In fact, he has scored in the 3 games he played. Scored 1 against Turkey, scored 1 against Belgium, scored 1 against Italy. Plus 1 assist. What this means is he has 4 goal contributions in 3 games for France in the Nations League. What about Lamine Yamal? Lamine, we don't get to talk about these guys enough on the show. And it's nobody's fault. We dwell a lot on the Premier League. What about Lamine Yamal? Lamine Yamal, See, since football started, no 19-year-old has done what Lamine Yamal has done since he made his debut whatsoever. This guy has recorded 12 goals and 7 assists in 11 appearances for Barcelona and Spain in 2026-2027 campaign alone. For Barcelona, he has played 8 games, scored 8 goals, made 6 assists, total goal contribution 14. In the Nations League alone, he has played 3 games, scored 4 goals, 1 assist. That is, in 3 games, 5 goal contributions. A lot of people are marking up in the Premier League. It's just that because they market their league so well, we talk about it. These guys are called right now. Who is better than them in the Premier League? Can somebody please tell me? Maybe no more than HTAs. Who is better? Who is as good as these guys in the Premier League? Who? Kadonyo. Somebody please write Alum Premier League in the comment section, I beg. What about Rafinha? Why will I talk about everybody and forget Rafinha? What about Rafinha? Oh, ladies and gentlemen, indeed, Kobago da Kagi, Kobake Bobone, put your hands together for Rafinha. Onye nka bo onye umu oji bai.

Oh, ladies and gentlemen, indeed, Kobagoda Akagi, Kobake Bob, and put your hands together for Rafina. On your cabo, you would you buy? And 4 assists in 10 matches across all competitions for both Barcelona and Brazil. Put up clapping emojis if you're watching me live. Tibe clapping emojis. Nah, Kwaka in the comment section. 15 goals and 4 assists in 10 matches. 10 matches, oh. As I speak to you, for Barcelona alone, he has played 7 matches. Scored 12 goals in 7 matches. Some clubs have not scored 12 goals in 7 matches this season. Some clubs. He has scored 12 goals in 7 league matches in the league alone with 3 assists. He played in the Champions League 1 match against Feyenoord. He scored 2 goals. You know what it means? He has 14 goals. 14 in just 8 matches with 3 assists for Barcelona alone. Went to Brazil, played 1 game and scored 1 goal in the international friendly. This guy, what am I talking about? He has played 9 games, 15 goals scored in 9 games with 4 assists. Wow. He's currently the highest goal scorer in the La Liga.

Wow. He's currently the highest goal scorer in the La Liga. Billy Achiana, Panama United, who ye kweri ebudo, Brandon Biumo, Oga Benji, Benjamin Sesko. Look at Chelsea, now the players Chelsea win. Malo Gutsu, Pep Chaveria, Maxes Lacroix. See, we make a lot of noise about the Premier League, but when the Chiefs are down, one them Premier League are match takwa jao. Especially against this La Liga, guys. Premier League, oh my. Hurricane, Unko. Hurricane. In 2026-2027 campaign alone, Hurricane has scored a total of 10 goals, provided one assist in 10 appearances for both Bayern Munich and England. 10 in 10. Walking, talking, goal-scoring statistics. That's who he is. In the Bundesliga alone, he has 4 appearances, 3 goals. DAB Pokal, 1 appearance, 2 goals. UEFA Champions League, 1 appearance, 1 goal. In the Nations League, in the ongoing Nations League, he has played 3 games, scored 4 goals with 1 assist.

0: Cotre. This is Arsenal's, because Victor Gyokeres, won ko mo ba nam that they have as their second strike on Yenka, do you want Ama? Yeah, 2K, no remainder. Come to Manchester United, their own striker is Oga Benji. Oga Benji, won Kimo State. If you're not looking at Wokulu, when you eat that or not, because side of Akokwa. Their second striker is Joshua Zegzi. I'm tired of talking about Joshua. And I keep saying this. How can your name be Joshua Zegzi? Well, now, Bobo. Go to Chelsea. The old striker is a very old man. No can knock. Kwesi in a village in Elana, they do see him again. They brought Oga Danny. Danny Welbeck, yeah, to make a lot of noise about the Premier League. They brought Danny Welbeck. He's their number one striker. Okay, behind ya, Pedro. It is what it is. Today we're going to be doing our best Europe 11, ladies and gentlemen. Let's celebrate Crystal Garden Estate. When we return, we'll start the show proper. We're also going to look at all the results of games played last weekend, and then I'm needing your help is because we're going to be nominating our best 11 from goalkeeper to number 9 in Europe's top 5 leagues, Premier League inclusive.
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Onwaka. Onwaka. He scored a goal yesterday. What are his numbers? He just heard me talk about Lamine Yamal, who's not even a striker. He just heard me talk about Michael Olise, who's not a striker. All of them are into double figures. Heard me talk about Rafinha, don't even go there. Joshua Zegzi, in the Premier League this season, he has 0 goals. Zero. He played in the Carabao Cup. Man United. Hello, Melia. He has played 4 games for Man United this season. 0 goals scored. Zero. Kai Havertz, Arsenal's number nine. Best number nine this season. He has played 5 Premier League games. 2 goals scored. 3 goals in 7 games in all competitions. Uncle Victor Gyokeres. 0 goals scored. In fact, he has played 5 games for Arsenal this season. No goals whatsoever. Do you know why I'm doing this? For some of us to know that we hype the Premier League, but Alexander Isak, who has been firing on all cylinders, has 4 goals in all competitions this season. For Liverpool, 4. Oga Benji. Okay, Belian Emelomo all the time. Wakimo State. He has 2 goals in all competitions for Man United. You know what this means? Only Rafinha has scored more goals than all these guys put together. Premier League.

Okay, quickly, on Friday, we preview the game between Belgium and Turkey. Guess what? Belgium beat Turkey 3-0. We predicted this one correctly. Kevin De Bruyne scored 2 goals in that game. And, of course, Romelu Lukaku scored 1. They beat Turkey 3-0. The toughest game on Friday was France versus Italy. Guess what? France finished that game with 10 men. Why? Dayot Upamecano, the Bayern Munich central defender, got sent off on the 85th minute. But before then, the game was already done and dusted. First goal was scored by Michael Olise. Ryan Cechi gave him the assist on the 55th minute. And then on the 68th minute, Alexandro Bastoni equalized for Basel to Saturday, ladies and gentlemen. Spain came up against Czech Republic. And Lamine Yamal, who's been firing on all cylinders since the start of the 2026-2027 UEFA Nations League, got on the score sheet again. Indeed, he scores first. Very early in the game, just like in Barcelona. 6 minutes into that game, Dani Olmo picked him out. He scored to make it 1-0. And then on the 35th minute, the best defensive midfielder in the world, Rodri, he scored his second goal. That's Spain's second goal on the 35th minute. By halftime, it was 2-0. Fast forward to the second half. Jiri Slama pulled one back for Czech Republic on the 69th minute to make it 2-1 before Arsenal's Mikel Merino put the icing on the cake on the 89th minute. Guess who gave him the assist? Victor Munoz of Liverpool. Spain, big check, 3-1. But the best game we saw on Saturday was between England and Croatia. One name, England went away to Croatia and spelled Croatia. How many words did not Croatia? Let me count. 1, 2, 3, 4, 5, 6, 7. They actually spelled Croatia. What happened? 8 minutes into the game, Jude Bellingham picked up Harry Kane. Assisted his goal. He scored to make it 1-0. 21st minute into that game, Jude should have was counted. Anthony Gordon gave him the assist. He scored to make it 2-0. Fast forward to the 39th minute. Anthony Gordon turned from provider to goal scorer. Gerald Quensa gave him the assist. He scored. At that time, it was 3-0. Fast forward to the 45th minute. Jude Bellingham assisted Bukayo Saka. Saka was electrifying in this game. By halftime, it was 4-0. Saka scored the fourth goal. Fast forward to the second half. Elliot Anderson, the central defender of Manchester City, picked out Harry Kane for Kane's second goal. By that time, it was 5-0. And then, on the 88th minute, Harry Kane assisted Bukayo Saka for England's fifth goal. Because Saka scored 2 goals, too. And then, on the 87th minute, Chelsea's Morgan Rogers stood and was counted. Jude Bellingham gave him the assist. He scored to make it England 1, 2, 3, 4, 5.

And then yesterday, talking about Sunday, 4th of October, Greece played 0-0 with Germany. Jurgen Klopp, I don't know what you're doing in that Germany national team. Netherlands came up against Serbia. That's the game my brother was talking about. He said Joshua Zirkzee scored. Oh, yes, he scored the winning goal. Because by halftime, it was 1-1. Fast forward to the 71st minute. Tijani Reijnders. Then Wales came up against Denmark. Damn it, Wales beat them 1-0. And finally, Portugal versus Norway. Portugal versus Norway. Well, if you're a Man City fan, let me quickly tell you that Erling Haaland is injured. Oh, yes. Picked up an injury in this game, which was why he was substituted on the 67th minute. What happened? Christopher Aja scored the first goal of the game for Norway. That goal was scored on the 36th minute. 2 minutes later, Nuno Mendes found Joao Cancelo, the Barcelona left back. He was outside of the box, around 25 yards away from goal when he took that shot. Scored to make it 1-1. Fast forward to the second half. Vitinha, from around 35 yards away from goal, lobbed and over the top through pass. When they put through pass, and they get Pempe. This is for the Portuguese team, yes. But his pride and arrogance is killing both himself and the entire team. The same Vitinha that couldn't put a foot right. The same Vitinha that couldn't pick out a good pass, both short and long range pass. And he just concluded a World Cup. When they for pass, Yeah, Felix. Oh. That's all I can say. Oh. Dropped the ball into the box. The ball beat every Norway defender. And then Felix dropped it for Gonzalo Ramos, the same young Gonzalo Ramos. This guy has been scoring. The same guy, what can be said, refused the manager to give him time to play. Now he's scoring almost every game for Portugal. And of course, on the Kembenye red card, 86th minute, Francisco Conceição got his matching orders. And the rest is history. Portugal finished that game with 10 men, won the game, became the first team to qualify for the 2026-2027 quarterfinal.

Ladies and gentlemen, very, very quickly, it's time to do our best 11 in Europe this season. Our best 11 in Europe this season. Please follow me on page because you guys will be the ones to help me now, right? I've called out a few players I revere, but I know I missed out some. So I'll hope to hear from you. For instance, PSG. You know, it's this season. Don't go back to last season or 2 seasons ago. Ousmane Dembele, they have been awkward this season. This same Vitinha in the league, they've been struggling. This season, right? Because before you call Vitinha, you come and tell me it is because of who Vitinha is. We're talking about this season. But I know I missed out a couple of players. And then Abuja Ball this season. Oh, Karim Adeyemi has been super awesome. Anthony Gordon has been super awesome. Kedindi Messi this season. Real Madrid won completely. Kylian Mbappe is the shadow of his former self. Vinicius Junior should not have signed that contract extension. Hello, Real Madrid. Honda Wakachina. That's Jose Mourinho. Picked out the top guys in Bayern Munich. I know. Well, Lindin Lofu, which is why I'll be needing your

have signed that contract extension. Hello, Real Madrid. Under Waka Achina. That's Jose Mourinho. I've picked out the top guys in Bayern Munich. I know. Well, Lindin Lofu, which is why I'll be needing your button. Start following the page. Scroll down. See the Fan Zone live stream. Go to the comment section. We're about to start. Sorry. Before we start, I forgot we have two games today. Two games in the Nations League today. Somebody just sent me a message. Let's do that very quickly. If you're watching me live, scoreline prediction. France versus Belgium. France versus Belgium. That's a big game. Coming up this night, 7:45 p.m. Nigerian time. France versus Belgium. Remember, Kylian Mbappe is injured. So, Ousmane Dembele will lead the line as the number 9. Desiré Doué and Michael Olise will flank him to the left and right, respectively. And of course, Ryan Cheki will be the creative midfielder. I expect Adrian Rabiot to be the central midfielder. That Upamecano, he was sent off in their last game, so he's going to miss this one. Jeremy Jacket of Liverpool. These guys are going to be in action. Mike Maignan will be in goal. So please tell us, France versus Belgium, very quickly. Francis Onwebu said France 2, Belgium 1. For Belgium, Yuri Tielemans of Man United will be in action. Kevin De Bruyne, who scored 2 goals in their last game, will also be in action. Romelu Lukaku, he will come from the bench. Charles de Catalare will lead the line for them up front. Arinze Louis said 2-1 win for France. Clean boy Jerry Ba, 3-1 win for France. Nnamdi Joseph, 2-1 win for France. Write it down, ladies and gentlemen. France 2.

Ede to Guemia, France 2, Belgium 1. Very quickly, let's go to the second game. Now come up same time, 7:45 p.m. Nigerian time. That's Italy versus Turkey. Italy will be at home to take on Turkey. What do you think will happen in this game? Italy versus Turkey. Arda Güler, of course, will play for Turkey. Who else? Italy, the Italian team, man. When you look at the Italian team now, I remember when they used to have star-studded team. You see, Christian Vieri, Andre Pello, Fabio Grosso, the guy that scored the winning goal in 2006, Fabio Cannavaro, Alexandro Nesta, Paolo Maldini. You see big boys everywhere. Gennaro Gattuso, Massimo Ambrosini. Big boys. Kitas, in and out of the Italian team. Hello, Mefa, everywhere. No? Maybe she put the gas here, Ndokos and Nina. I'm a pure Esposito. Oh, I want to back it up. Fratesi, David Fratesi. Hello, man. But I think Italy will still win. What are people saying? Chinedu Evan said Italy to win 2-1. Chukwuekwe John Chris, 2-1 win for Italy. Onyeka Chi Paul Ifeanyi, 2-1 win for Italy. Okay. Arinze Luis, 2-0 win for Italy. Elvis Paul.

Elvis Paul, attitude. Turkey. One. Now let's do best 11 in Europe so far this season. Don't bring in past seasons. This season. If you have not watched games this season, please don't bother joining us, I beg. Just listen via your radio set or watch live if you're watching live. But don't drop comments. Oh, don't even. Just hang on so you don't confuse us. Right? We are doing Europe's top five leagues. Best 11 so far this season. The most impressive players so far this season from goalkeeper. Who do you think has been the best goalkeeper this season? Who do you think has been the best goalkeeper this season? Ladies and gentlemen, very, very quickly, David Raya. Raya could have won it easily, but he considered three goals against Brighton in their last game. I think we can still vote for Raya. Juan Garcia of Barcelona, super goalkeeper, but he has considered a lot of goals this season. Unai Simon of Athletic Bilbao. I think he's one of the best. Chelsea's Emiliano Martinez. Oh, since he came to Chelsea, he has just been bringing the ball out of his own net. Again, a goal. Majestically, because he knows more goals will enter. Can't bring out the ball. Nyaku opponent. Nyaku also walk majestically into the net. Oh, hello, man. Okay, quality standard said best goalkeeper Alisson Becker. Oh, Liverpool have been very tight at the back. Oh, I think so. Eke Gona said still give it to Raya. Chooks all stories. Raya, Sydney, Anthony, Juan Garcia. Oh, Bonaart said Donnarumma. Prost Perfect said, though he's a Liverpool fan, he should be given to Raya. Chibuikezi Ife Raya. Chibaka Tony Sonet. Thibaut Courtois, the guy is super awesome. But his defense lets him down all the time. Chibaka Sonet, I understand you're voting for Thibaut Courtois, but please do it just once, I beg, so we can see other people. Eriko, know who is doing comedy. He said we should give it to Nice. Can I find out? Okay, yeah, yo, sorry. HMO Sanelaman's Kine, who said Unai Simon of Athletic Bilbao. 95.3. So, Chima said Juan Garcia has considered only four goals this season. But a lot of votes are coming in for Raya. So many votes for Raya. Samuel Chidera, Raya. Sydney Anthony, Raya. A lot of guys are voting for Raya. Should we give it to Raya? Elder Isaiah, Raya of Arsenal. And so, Badro, let's give it to Raya. More people have voted for Raya here. Raya is trending everywhere. Let's give it to Raya. Don Samtex, Raya. Okay, let's give it to Raya. Chiedo Restore, Raya. Okay. David Raya, best goalkeeper. Best goalkeeper of the season so far in Europe's top five leagues. Best central defenders. I think we have to come to the Premier League for central defenders. Honestly. We have to come to the Premier League because Huijsen and Konate of Real Madrid have been shipping in goals. Paul Kubasi, oh, has done well for Barcelona. I've considered what? How many goals this season? I think around four or five goals in the La Liga this season. So, but then Jeremy Jacket has done very well too. Chelsea, don't even go to Chelsea. Don't go to Man United. Where are we going to get our central defenders? Let's see what people are saying. Quality standards, say Jeremy Jacket and Virgil van Dijk. Oh, yes, they've been very tight.

conceded 4 goals in the league this season. 4 goals. They are par with Leeds United and Arsenal, have conceded 4 goals. And I think Barcelona have also conceded 4 goals this season. So we can consider some Barcelona defenders as well. Okay, so okay. Chibaka told us, and I said, pick Virgil van Dijk and pick Pau Kubasi. I think we are good to go with that. Or is there another player who can consider? Chinonso. Okay, excited. Pau Kubasi and Gabriel Magalhães. Gabriel Magalhães has been poor since William Saliba left. Favour Duke, say Jeremy Jacket. Jeremy Jacket and who? We're talking about central defenders. Ekegon Azumadueke said Gabriel Magalhães and Van Dijk. Has Magalhães done well this season? Chukwuekwe John Chris, Pau Kubasi and Jacket. Okay. Obonaad said Magui and Kubasi. Magui of Manchester City. Manchester have conceded 5 goals this season. But I think Magui has also contributed to goals. I'm confused. Okay. Somebody is saying Saliba that have not played this season. Okay, well. Samuel Chidera. Jeremy Jacket and Pau Kubasi. Or Virgil van Dijk and Pau Kubasi. That's where the problem lies now. Let's just write down Pau Kubasi so we don't confuse ourselves more. Best central defenders. Onyen Kembo. Pau Kubasi. Who do we pair him with? 1 o'clock and quarter. Okay, Virgil van Dijk or Jeremy Jacket. Who do we pair him with? A lot of people are voting for Van Dijk. Samuel Chidera, Van Dijk. Arinza Luis, Van Dijk. Shedrack Bright, Van Dijk. Okay. Exclusive DJ, Crazy, Van Dijk. Victor Chimobi, Van Dijk. So let's go with Van Dijk. Pau Kubasi of Barcelona. And Virgil Van Dijk of Liverpool. Best right back, Ronald Araujo. Since that guy came from Barcelona to Liverpool, he's been firing on all cylinders. For me, I think Ronald Araujo. Any bad mouth? Best right back. Best right back. Any bad mouth? Or should we give it to Araujo? Ronald Araujo of Liverpool. Best right back. Best right back. Very quickly. Man United, well, I want to ride back now. Diogo Dalot, Akami Ababo. The guy is just a total minus one. Chelsea, don't even go to Chelsea at all. Arsenal, right back. Julian Timber, Ben White. This is, you know. Man City, they don't even have a right back. Matis Nunes, Akami Ababo. I think Ronald Araujo should be the guy. Right back. Elder said Julian Timber. Ekegonas. Madueke said Ronald Araujo. This is coming from an Arsenal fan. This is wonderful. Best right back. Koundé. Okay, use Koundé of Barcelona. Juan Cancelo is left back now. We're talking about right back. Juan Cancelo is left back, I beg. Pros Perfect, said Ronald Araujo. Chinelo, restore. Ronald Araujo. Or Chinedu, sorry. Chinedu, restore. Yeah, Cancelo is left back. We're talking about right back, sir. People should stop talking about... Okay, Ashraf Hakimi. Ashraf Hakimi, lots of votes for Ashraf Hakimi. Chibaka Anthony Sonnet. Ashraf Hakimi, remember, PSG have been struggling this season. Okay. Chibaik, thank you for voting multiple times, but I think it should go to Araujo. Eric Ono, Uma Chelsea said it should go to Araujo. Obona Paul, Ronald Araujo. Osita Nyoha, Denzel Dumfries of Real Madrid in Akualika. Ozuana Kwarakwa at the back. One who said Malogutsu, I think you're now being funny. Victor Chimobi, Ronald Araujo. Let's give it to him, I beg. That guy has saved Liverpool this season. Best right back
So far in Europe top five leagues, Ronald Araujo. 1 o'clock and corner. First left back, Yao Cancelo. Oh, Yao Cancelo self. It's not even Yao Cancelo that explained that left back. Yao Cancelo, expert font is Barcelona's left back for most parts this season. Hello, Mezuqua. Ndi Barcelona, please help me and understand. Ke position Yao Cancelo na aba? Because I know that small boy, your graduate from the La Masia, he's Barcelona's left back. So, how do we...

Somebody said Cancelo plays the two. I know. He's in the team, but I don't know. Is he a left back or a right back? Because I know he... Okay. Barcelona's last game against Sevilla, he played left back. So can Cancelo be there? Because I need to give Cancelo one of these awards. Xavi Expert Font is a small boy. He has done well, though. Has assisted goals. Rock solid at the back, but I think this award should go to... Okay, between Big Cala, Calafiori. I see people voting for Calafiori. Calafiori and Yao Cancelo. Promise. Ekwe said Cancelo plays the two wings very well. Okay. Pros Perfect said give it to Nuno Mendes. Now Mokwana PSG. You guys should stop calling PSG players. These guys have been... after results in the PSG this season. They have been doing nonsense this season. Talking about PSG, I beg. Chibaka Tony Sonai said give it to Cancelo. Cancelo or Big Cala? Calafiori or Cancelo? Who? Chibaka Tony Sonai said Calafiori. Set. Onwe Soka said Big Cala. That's Calafiori. Ezekwe Dinachi, Cancelo. Tio De Paul, Cancelo. Oh, sorry, Calafiori. Igwe, whatever, Calafiori. 1 o'clock, okay, I'm seeing it well now. Francis Onwebu, Cancelo. Chukwuekwe John Chris, Cancelo. Flavor Duke said Alfonso Davies of Bayern Munich. I appreciate you. The Boy Promise, Cancelo. Obona Paul, Cancelo. Igwe Okolobia, Calafiori. Vigo Chinago, Cancelo. Wisdom Onuora. Josko Vadiol, he has done well too. Scott goals, but forget about Man City. Punam Tijoke, Cancelo. Samuel Chinera, Calafiori. Make up your mind, I beg. Somi Boy, Cancelo. Solomon Okakarime Jesus, Yao Cancelo. Chinedu Basilo Jobo, Cancelo. Kenne Peter, Cancelo. Gabriel Nelson AZ, Cancelo. Write it down, Zibo, best left back of the season so far. Yao Cancelo, if not for anything, that goal is

Cancelo, write it down. Zibo, best left back of the season so far. Yao Cancelo, if not for anything, that goal is a test in here, a test. His name is Rodri. If you know any other defensive midfielder who has performed better than Rodri this season, please tell me. Best defensive midfielder. Are we supposed to waste time on this? Are we supposed to waste time on this? Somebody say Joshua Kimmich. Are we supposed to waste time? His name is Rodrigo Hernandez Cascante. A.K.A. Rodrigo. Or you call him Rodri. Obi Adrian Mato. The guy ain't got a conscience. This guy has created football completely. He has to aspire for nothing. He has won everything. League titles, Cups, Champions League, Euros.

Bu Rodri. Mickey Ben said, Lamine Kamara of Monaco. Your brother, calm down. He gets you, Obu Rodri. Obuna Paul. Rodri. Samuel Chidera. Rodri. Ositanyoha. Rodri. Not Samuel. Rodri. Just imagine when you're so good. Eric Onowu. Rodri. Imagine when you're so good that everybody. Chibaka Anthony Sonnet. Rodri. Everybody's just going Rodri. How about Rulu? Barcelona fans, don't worry. My prayer warriors are already on your case. Best defensive midfielder, Rodrigo. Rodri, just 6 weeks injury, not more than six. After the international break, fasting 6-6. Can Rodri wear just 6 weeks so that Real Madrid can catch up? Because if Barcelona continues with Rodri in that middle, Barcelona may go on beating this season. Best central midfielder this season. We have to come back to the Premier League. We have had central midfielders. Well, Pedri is a central midfielder. Plays so well for Barcelona. Don't go to PSG because Vitinha is still very confusing. Sometimes he's a defensive midfielder. Other times he's a central midfielder. Meanwhile, there have been no questions so far this season. Forget about him. Craig Abbott, central midfielder. Declan Rice, super central midfielder. Even Alexis McAllister. Since Alexis McAllister started going back and forth with Liverpool, the guy has been playing football like Maradona. Why? Because he needs a contract. I've said this before, and I'll say it again. If you're a Liverpool fan, who take it here? Start praying. Kunu Dikwa Shaw. This was the same thing. Marcus Rashford. Oki Ikwo did to Manchester United. Marcus Rashford that have been inquiring since 2016 that he came to Man United. 4 seasons ago, he deceived Man United with 30 goals in all competitions. They gave him a 4-year contract, paying him £325,000 every Friday since year on. Now they want to push him out when his contract expires by next season. Alexis McAllister is a good player. I'm not saying he's bad. He's been scoring goals for Liverpool, assisting goals, doing everything from that central midfield. But I'm going to quick cable wire you. Prosperfect, say give it to Pedri. Alexis McAllister. Handerman said Andres Santos. Okay, that Anchorman said Andres Santos. This guy, you must be a comedian. Central midfielder. Hobart Chibweze said Elliot Anderson has been doing well for Manchester City. Doing so well. Oh, Enzo Fernandez. Or say Elliot Anderson. Enzo Fernandez has also been a revelation this season. Ike Chukwobu said McAllister. Open the eyes. Enzo Fernandez, the guy has been super awesome. Thank you. Chibak Anthony Sonnet, Enzo Fernandez. Dalo for reminding me. Enzo Fernandez, super awesome. Obu, McAllister, Sonnet, Enzo Fernandez, Victor, Chimobi, Pedri. Carapaziana, I need to go Barcelona enough, I beg. Let's go with Enzo Fernandez. I know people are saying McAllister. Okay, Igwe Mwokolobia said Enzo Fernandez. Thank you. Sydney Anthony, Enzo Fernandez. Dalo. Solomon Okakarime Jesus said Declan Rice. Okay, let's give it to Enzo. Gabriel Nassinezer, Enzo Fernandez. Homo, Enzo Fernandez has done so well this season. Best central midfielder. Enzo Fernandez. Best attacking midfielder. Rancheki has been super awesome. Martin Odegaard has been a revelation this season. This is one of Martin Odegaard's best season. Jude Bellingham. Uncle Jude. Oh, about ball.

Is anybody better than Uncle Jude in the attacking midfield this season? Is anybody better than Uncle Jude Bellingham this season in the attacking midfield position? The guy is not just doing his job as an attacking midfielder, he's also scoring goals. Jude Bellingham, Uncle Jude. 4 goals and 6 assists across 11 appearances for both club and country so far this season. Jude Bellingham, he's just been awesome. Between Jude Bellingham and Martin Odegaard, what are people saying? Seth, almost okay, Jude Bellingham. Victor Chimobi, Uncle Jude. Hoba Chibweze, Uncle Jude. Ike Chukwobu, Uncle Jude. Vincent Chinedu, Cheki. Helder Isaiah, Uncle Jude. Hankoman, Uncle Jude. Samuel Chirera, Uncle Jude. Chibak Anthony Sonet, Jude Bellingham. Oh, Uncle Jude. Hoba Ball, thank you. The boy, promise, Uncle Jude. Hoba Rulu. OCM Hazard, Uncle Jude. Let's just give. Eric Onowu, Uncle Jude. Samuel Chidera, Uncle Jude. Just write it down there when he went with them. Best attacking midfielder. Best attacking midfielder. Uncle Jude Bellingham.

0: All right, best right winger. Any bad mouth? Oh, Michael Olise. Yes, between Lamine Yamal and Michael Olise. Thank God. Quietly, label Lamine Yamal, because I know people will just start writing Lamine Yamal, Lamine Yamal, Lamine Yamal everywhere. Remember, Michael Olise has been firing on all cylinders too this season. Best right winger. Between Lamine Yamal and Michael Olise. My dear brother, Michael Olise has recorded 8 goals and 3 assists in just 7 games across all competitions for Bayern Munich alone. For Bayern Munich alone. In the UEFA Nations League, he has scored 3 in his first 3 games. Scored against Turkey, scored against Belgium, scored yesterday against Italy. He's a walking, talking goal scoring statistics. For Lamine Yamal have scored 12 goals and 7 assists in 11 total appearances for club and country. 12 and 7 assists. 19 goal contributions in 11 games. Who the numbers this guy's in a rake in? How can you have 19 goal contributions in 11 matches? Kai!
1: Chief, find your way.
0: You know the funny thing is, both Michael Olise and Lamine Yamal, if you check every other aspect of the game, they are very good. Set pieces, they are very good. Dribbling, one-on-one dribbling, they will beat you without the post. They will dribble. Lamine Yamal will dribble 5 people. Playmaking, 2 of them are playmakers. Oh, Premier League. Mother Anor kwa na Premier League. I'm telling you, Mother Anor. Between Michael Olise and Lamine Yamal, who do you think deserves the best right winger in Europe this season? Frank Ubese said Lamine Yamal, OCM Hazard, Michael Olise, Emeka Dinachi, please send your comment again. Ude Nicholas. Oh, then Nicholas, you're still talking about Uncle Jude. We're talking about right winger now. David Sod, Lamine Yamal. Colin Sijoke, Lamine Yamal. Pep de Foden, Olise. Sammy Boy, Michael Olise. Okay. Ezia Kedinachi. Ezioku. Lamine Yamal, Ebube CEO, Lamine Yamal, Solomon Akakanime Jesus, Michael Olise, Obunna Paul, Lamine Yamal, Igwe Mokolobia, Michael Olise, Chibak Sonet, Lamine Yamal, Wisdom, Michael Olise, North your Square, to separate these two. Mochiri Samuel, Lamine Yamal, Quality Standard, say Victor Munoz, Onyankana, see Victor Munoz, make it to come Victor Munoz. Samuel Chidera said Olise. Yeah, Mr. Nonchalant, that's what he's called. Kingsley. Mwobona, Michael Olise. Is it Olise or Lamine Yamal? Favour, Duke, Michael Olise. Chidera Abele, Michael Olise. Wow. Samuel Chidera, don't vote many times, I beg. Ike Chukwobu, Lamine Yamal. Lizzie Lewis, Lamine Yamal. Quick Dolly Football, Lamine Yamal. Ike Chukwobu, Lamine Yamal. Desmond Chimezie, Lamine Yamal. Obadulu, write his name. If anybody is going to win, he may be the youngest person to win the Ballon d'Or. Best right winger. Lamine Yamal. Best left winger. Best left winger. Before we go for the best left winger, let's celebrate Crystal Garden Estate one more time. The Crystal Garden Estate. Haine Kanunu Nuzopeliche. Crystal Garden Estate. Thank you so much for your constant love and support every afternoon right here on Fan Zone. Best left winger. Anthony Gordon has been super awesome. Karim Ademi has been super awesome. 2 of them are playing for 1 team. Christos Zolis has been okay for Arsenal. Very okay. Matheus Cunha Mbamatiskuna na about attack. How Marcus Rashford? Jason Elonyen Kafe Bele. That guy should be in prison right now for the Yahoo Yahoo he did to Man United. Marcus Rashford. Morgan Rogers is another person. Morgan Rogers. Katilun di Chelsea. Biko nunu. Katilun di Chelsea. Left wing. I beg. Biko. Morgan Rogers. I beg. Morgan Rogers has done well this season, though. And he scored for England again in their last game against Croatia. I beg. Katilun no Morgan Rogers. Like I'm gonna say, Christos Zolis, David Soul said, Morgan Rogers. Quick daily update, Semenyo. Favor Duke, Vinicius Junior. Which Vinicius Junior? I'm talking about this season. I say Vinicius Junior. Emeka Okoye, Morgan Rogers. Prosper Fed, Cody Gapo is another guy. Cody Gapo, very good guy. Marzi, Morgan Rogers. Frank Obuogu, Morgan Rogers. Wisdom Onora, Morgan Rogers. Hule Luna Keza, Morgan Rogers. Nachiri Samuel, Morgan Rogers. Victor Chimobi, Morgan Rogers. Oh, thank God he's getting votes. Gabriel Nelson AZ, Morgan Rogers. Oh, this is good. Victorious Mwabu King, Morgan Rogers. Obona Paul, Morgan Rogers. Samuel Chidera, Morgan Rogers. Yeah, so Umunem Katwilin the Chelsea, young way Cordy. That will do this thing throughout today, and Chelsea will not get any votes. Best left winger, Morgan Rogers. Finally, best out and out striker so far this season. Best striker. This is where the problem maps, because most strikers have been okwaying in the Premier League. Honestly. Oga Benji has scored 2 goals this season in all competitions. Waka Akokwa. Babura Akokwa. Somewhere in Idat or not in Imo State. Hello, man, this guy. Alexander Isak, in all competitions, is one of the highest scoring strikers in the Premier League. Source of 4. Victor Gyokeres have not scored at all for Arsenal in 5 games this season in all competitions. Kaika and Dinsuka have scored only 3 in all competitions, 2 in the Premier League. Somebody write hello me in the comment section. Joshua Zegzi, Uncle Josh, 0 goals scored. 0. I don't have a ball in the Premier League. You say, when I say this sometimes, you might go, because of the marketing, the Premier League is so exciting. You know, people are. Lamine Yamal and Michael Olise have scored all strikers in the Premier League. What am I talking about? Lamine Yamal alone, his goals, put all the number 9 in the Premier League, maybe minus who now? Hi, hello, man. There's a young striker called Rafinha. Ladies and gentlemen, Rafinha. Rafinha has scored 15 goals this season in just 10 matches with 4 assists for club and country since the start of the season. There's another striker called Harry Kane. 10 goals in 10 appearances for Bayern Munich and England. There is, of course, Kylian Mbappe, whose goals are, if you ask me, completely useless this season. Honestly, when you're scoring and your team is not winning. Meanwhile, he has scored fewer goals than Rafinha. So, I don't like rating this guy, honestly. He has done so well. He has scored 7 goals in the La Liga, in 7 games in the La Liga. 8 goals in 8 in all competitions. But Rafinha alone has 15. So, who are people voting for? Hilary Eze said Harry Kane. Okay. Osita said Carlos Espi. Sochima Icon said Rafinha. Ghost is also Rafinha. Emmanuel, Rafinha. Pros Perfect, Rafinha. Obu Chibueze, Rafinha. Solomon Okakarime Jesus, Elin Haaland is a very good goal scorer as well. But these guys have better numbers. Quality Standard, Rafinha. Ike Tuku Obu, Rafinha. Chibak Anthony Sonet, Rafinha. Oh, Rafinha. David Sod, Rafinha. Exclusive DJ Crazy Rafinha. Kingsley Dominic, Rafinha. Barulu, Rafinha has won it. This guy, the boy, promised, said,

All right, best striker this season. Rafinha. Rafinha. I'm going to spell Rafinha. Yes, P-H-I-N-H-A. That's Ra, P-H, not F, please. For some of you writing Rafinha. No, it's actually R-A-P-H. You know, hello, man. Bam, bam. Two more to go. Best manager so far this season. Best manager so far this season. Michael Carrick, Jason Eliebele. Mikel Arteta, he has done fairly okay. Enzo Maresca, Enugu State.

Michael Carrick, Jason Eliebele. Mikel Arteta, he has done fairly okay. Enzo Maresca, okay, Enugu State. He has smile at all. If you what do you mean? He has 100% record this season. Same as Enzo Maresca. That's Hansi Flick. Who is the best manager this season? Xabi Alonso. Somebody write Alo Melia Pampam in the comment section. Vincent Kompany. He has dropped points. He has dropped points already this season. Oh. Chicos here, Edward said, give it to Hansi Flick. Exclusive DJ said, okay, that's what we're doing already. Eke Gona said Hansi Flick. David Sword, Hansi Flick. Vincent Chinedu, Hansi Flick. Wisdom Honor, Enzo Maresca. Desmond Chimezie, Fabian Uzella, thank you for that vote. Obu Paul, Enzo Maresca. Excellent Chimdi, Hansi Flick. Samuel Chidera, Hansi Flick. The boy, Hansi Bobo. Yes, that's what Combo calls him. You know, Combo, the social media sports analyst, calls him Hansi Bobo. Hansi Flick will be Andrea Martel, I'm telling you. Honoma Sonny, Hansi Flick. Solomon, Okakani Jesus, Vincent Company. Obona, Tenzo Maresca. Desmond Chimezie, Fabian Huzela. Chibak Anthony Sonnet, Hansi Flick. Obarulu. Let's give it to Hansi Flick. Hansi Flick of Barcelona. Best manager currently in Europe's top five leagues. Though, by the time me and my prayer warriors start our praying, I'm fasting for Rodri to get injured for just 6 weeks. Hansi Flick will go down. Finally, which club do you think has been the most impressive this season? The best club of the season. Finally, best club of the season. Best club of the season. Manchester City, 5 wins from 5 games. Brighton and Hove Albion have scored what? Brighton have scored 16 in the Premier League in just 5 games. Three against Man United in the Carabao Cup. Brighton have scored 20-something goals this season. They have done well. Arsenal, second on the Premier League table. Man United, Chelsea is dead and buried. Bayern Munich, not really awesome this season. They didn't start the season well. PSG, same. Real Madrid, they haven't thought on the La Liga table. Barcelona. What Barcelona have done to teams this season? Anya Funuro, Nkentina Anunu, Nkona Banyani Mobi Madu. What Barcelona have done to teams this season?

Omunem Barcelona have scored 31 goals so far in 2026-2027 campaign. In the league alone, no, 31. Hey! Yeah.

Okay, one on your but you said we should give it to Branton and Over Abim because they're working with a small budget. And let's just count people's votes. Desmond Chimezie said Barcelona or Man City. Chukwuekwe John Chris said Barcelona. Okay. Ike Chukwuobu, Barcelona. Chika Francis, Branton and Over Abim. Ule Luna Keze, Barcelona. Chibak Antonio.

is on at Barcelona. Eric Onowu, Barcelona FC. The boy promised Barcelona. Onyoma Sonny, Barcelona. Chukwuekwe John Chris, Barcelona. Okechukwu Monday, Man City. OCM Hazard, Barcelona. Henry Eboya, Arsenal. Okay. Hoban Arts, Man City. Desmond Chimezie said Barcelona or Man City. Samuel Chidera, Barcelona. Fabian Fred, Barcelona. Let's give it to Barcelona. They are a team nobody wants to play. Best club so far this season, Barcelona. Right, our best of the best in Europe's top five leagues this season, ladies and gentlemen. We've just wrapped it up. Best goalkeeper is David Raya. Best central defender, Paul Kubasi and Virgil van Dijk. Best right back, Ronaldo Araujo. Left back, Yao Cancelo. Best defensive midfielder, Rodri. Central midfielder, Enzo Fernandez. Best attacking midfielder, Uncle Jude Bellingham. Right winger, Lamine Yamal. Left winger, Morgan Rogers. Best striker, Rafinha. Best manager, Hansi Flick. Best club, Barcelona.

0: short break right now. When we return, the show continues. 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
2: 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Be there.

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1: 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What have you without crime?

Well, ladies and gentlemen, at this point, I must celebrate all of you for listening to the show. Thank you so much for listening. Thank you for the messages, especially the comments on the live stream. I want to appreciate you big time. Tomorrow is another day when we'll come back to serve football like never before. Don't forget, tomorrow, Nigeria has a game against Russia. And of course, Argentina will be playing the farewell match for Lionel Messi against Benin Republic. So please join me again tomorrow. Let's get to the bottom of it all. Until tomorrow, same time, same station. Be the best you can be. My name remains Ifeanyi Orakwe, the hugest man alive.

0: abụm Valerian Maduka Okeke, Archbishop nke Onitsha. 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
1: The Chaplet of Divine Mercy. In the name of the Father, and of the Son, and of the Holy Spirit.
2: Amen.
1: Our Father, who art in heaven, hallowed be thy name. Thy kingdom come, thy will be done, on earth as it is in heaven.
2: Give us this day our daily bread, and forgive us our trespasses, as we forgive those who trespass against us. And lead us not into temptation, but deliver us from evil. Amen.
1: Hail Mary, full of grace, the Lord is with you. Blessed are you among women, and blessed is the fruit of your womb, Jesus.
2: Holy Mary, Mother of God, pray for us sinners, now and at the hour of our death. Amen.
1: I believe in God, the Father Almighty, creator of heaven and earth. I believe in Jesus Christ, his only Son, our Lord. He was conceived by the power of the Holy Spirit and born of the Virgin Mary. He suffered under Pontius Pilate, was crucified, died, and was buried. He descended to the dead. On the third day, he rose again. He ascended into heaven and is seated at the right hand of the Father. He will come again to judge the living and the dead.
2: I believe in the Holy Spirit, the Holy Catholic Church, the communion of saints, the forgiveness of sins, the resurrection of the body, and the life everlasting. Amen.
3: Eternal Father, I offer you the body and blood, soul and divinity of your dearly beloved Son, our Lord Jesus Christ.
2: In atonement for our sins and those of the whole world,
3: for the sake of his sorrowful passion,
2: have mercy on us and on the whole world.
3: For the sake of his sorrowful passion,
2: have mercy on us and on the whole world.
3: For the sake of his sorrowful passion,
2: have mercy on us and on the whole world.
3: For the sake of his sorrowful passion,
2: have mercy on us and on the whole world.
3: For the sake of his sorrowful passion,
2: have mercy on us and on the whole world.
3: For the sake of his sorrowful passion,
2: have mercy on us and on the whole world.
3: For the sake of his sorrowful passion,
2: have mercy on us and on the whole world.
3: For the sake of his sorrowful passion,
2: have mercy on us and on the whole world.
3: For the sake of his sorrowful passion,
2: have mercy on us and on the whole world.
3: For the sake of his sorrowful passion,
2: have mercy on us and on the whole world.
1: Holy God, Holy Mighty One, Holy Immortal One,
2: have mercy on us and on the whole world.
1: Holy God, Holy Mighty One, Holy Immortal One,
2: have mercy on us and on the whole world.
1: Holy God, Holy Mighty One, Holy Immortal One,
2: have mercy on us and on the whole world.
1: Eternal God,
2: in whom mercy is endless, and the treasury of compassion inexhaustible, look kindly upon us, and increase your mercy in us, that in difficult moments we might not despair, nor become despondent, but with great confidence submit ourselves to your holy will, which is love and mercy itself.
1: O greatly merciful God, infinite goodness, today all mankind calls out from the abyss of its misery to your mercy, to your compassion, O God. And it is with its mighty voice of misery that it cries out,

0: at death's hour. Let the omnipotence of your mercy shield us from the darts of our salvation's enemies, that we may with confidence as your children await your final coming, that day known to you alone. And we expect to obtain everything promised us by Jesus, in spite of all of our wretchedness. For Jesus is our hope. Through his merciful heart, as through an open gate, we pass through to heaven.
1: May the divine mercy accompany you. May the divine mercy lead you. May the divine mercy take care of you all the days of your life. And may Almighty God bless you, the Father and the Son and the Holy Spirit. Amen.
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4: 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The convention will be starting with the Eucharistic celebration. Venue: Basilica Field, Basilica of the Most Holy Trinity, Onitsha. Host: Reverend Samson Owebuna, Chaplain CMO, Catholic Archdiocese of Onitsha. Chief host: His Grace, Most Reverend Valerian Maduka Okeke, Archbishop of Onitsha and Metropolitan of Onitsha Ecclesiastical Province. Signed: Brother Azoka Chukwunonyelo, Chairman Planning Committee. Brother Kasmia Izukanne, Secretary General, CMO, Catholic Archdiocese of Onitsha. Sir Everest Oba, President General, CMO, Catholic Archdiocese of Onitsha. Arise, O you men.

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Always imitated and never duplicated original, number one, thanks to you. Hey, here we go, another Monday afternoon. It's 24 minutes to 4 p.m. October 5th, 2026. And you know how we roll right here every Monday afternoon from 3:30 to 4 p.m. It's time for soul food. Time for us to step back, kick up our shoes, relax our feet a minute, and listen to the best of R&B and soul. Right now, you're chilling with DJ Joeman, and trust me, today, as always, I've got you. Okay, today on Soul Food, I'll be saying some of my special thank yous to everyone and everyone who, in one way or the other, has contributed to the success of what turned out to be the first edition, the maiden edition of the Independence, of the Unity Independence Fest 2026. Also, be saying my apologies to everyone who came around and we couldn't just attend to you the way we should. I'll be offering my apologies and saying I forgive every shortcoming and support the brand to grow stronger and stronger. Next year, definitely we're going to put up a better performance. For everyone who also wanted to be there, but for one reason or the other, some also openly expressed some concerns to me. I'll be talking about all of that today. It's just to say thank you and thank you. And thank you. I'll be saying special thank yous later, but let's begin with this song. This song inspires me so much. It really talks about what leadership should be, and that's all about being accountable to the people. Now, when Barack Obama was completing his eighth term as president of the United States, 8 months to the end of his tenure, there was this rise in the Black American community for him to, for somebody from his political party to continue. And so Hillary was the one who was supposed to replace Barack Obama. During the campaigns, Barack Obama did something very special, and that is reach the people, explain to them everything he has done in 8 years, but he did it in an amazing manner. That's a song they call Slow Jam the News. So it's Barack Obama saying all the things he has done, but he had special help from the roots. DJ Joeman, Soul Food Radio Sapiencia 95.3 FM. 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

0: months left in office before his second term is up.
1: Naturally, you know, I was going to make a joke about this, but I was accomplished over the past 8 years. I don't think it needs a joke.
2: You know, I was going
1: to
2: make a joke
1: about this. I think it needs to be slow jam.
2: You know what I'm talking about?
1: I think it needs a joke.
3: Yeah, Jimmy. I think you're saying you like to slow jam this news.
2: That's right. I want to slow jam the news, and I'm not the only one.

Hello. I'm President Barack Obama, and I, too, would like to slow jam this noose.

0: an honor and a privilege to serve as your president over the past 8 years. When I first took office, our nation was facing one of the worst recessions in its history. Since then, we've added more than 14 million new jobs and lowered the unemployment rate to under 5%. Through the actions of my administration, we were able to stimulate the economy and get our country back on track.
1: Oh, yeah. President Obama stimulated long-term growth in both the public and the private sector. In 2008, the country wasn't feeling in the mood. It was too tired, stressed, said it had a headache.

0: future generations.
1: Thanks to the Affordable Care Act, an additional 20 million Americans now have access to quality health care. And same-sex couples across the country now have a constitutional right to marry. In short, climate change is real, health care is affordable, and love is love.
2: Commander and preach! You gotta listen to my man, Baresis. He's accomplished a lot in 8 years. Even when Congress tried to block him, he found a way in through the back door. When Republicans gave him lemons, he made so much lemonade, Beyonce started calling him Baracky with the good hair.
3: Baracky with the good hair. His first two terms ended in such a hurry. Wish he could go for three like my man Steph Curry.
1: Now, there will be no third term. I can't stay forever. Besides, Daddy's got a Hawaiian vacation booked in about 223 days. But who's counting? That being said, the American people face an important decision this fall. The entire world is watching, and they look to us for stability and leadership. Now, I know some of the presidential candidates have been critical of my foreign policy. I don't want to name any names.
3: He's talking about Donald Trump.
1: But I believe it is of the utmost importance to work alongside other world leaders. That's why I signed the Iran nuclear deal. That's why we reopened diplomatic ties with Cuba. And that's why I negotiated the new trade deal called the Trans-Pacific Partnership, or TPP.
2: Now hold on there, Fred Dispenser. Are you saying you're down with TPP?
1: Yeah, you know me. Look, Jimmy, the TPP allows American businesses to sell their products both at home and abroad. The more we sell abroad, the more higher-paying jobs we provide here at home. It's that simple.
2: So what you're saying is this trade deal will help put everyday Americans back to
3: work, work, work, work, work, work. Put it back to work, work, work, work, work. Put it back to
1: work, work, work, work, work.
2: Now, Mr. President, since you're here, I gotta ask, have you been watching all the election coverage this week about Donald Trump?
1: No, but I have been watching my new favorite show. Orange is not the new black.
2: Whoa, whoa, whoa. I'm gonna need you to Netflix and chill. I get it if you're a little wound up after all this time. I mean, I can't imagine what it'd be like to do the same job for 8 straight years.
1: Jimmy, you probably never will.

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Now, that's really what a leadership should be about, that capacity to be able to not only reach the people, but speak to the people in the language they understand. A leader should, first of all, be an everyday person. 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And next off, let's take these two straight back to back. The first one comes from Yolanda Adams. And Yolanda Adams has help from Chaka Khan, Gerard Levitt, and Carl Thomas on this song. They call it Everyday Family Reunion. It's a song that tells us that every day, we are alive with our loved ones. We should celebrate it like it's a family reunion, because you never can tell when will be the last time you will see your loved ones again. Beautiful song. After that, we'll listen to Whitney Houston and Cece Houston. They featured Dionne Warwick on this song, and it's called Family First. It's a song that reminds all of us that first is family. And so beyond all of the friends, all of the relationships, and all of the acquaintances, and all of those things which are wonderful and necessary for us, at the end of the day, the ones who have our back, come thick, come thin, are family. And so they call it Family First. I would take these two very inspirational songs back to back, and I'll be right back. Hey, DJ German Soul Food, Radio Sapienza 95.3 FM.

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Who can deny? Family comes first. Before that, we'll listen to Family Reunion, and that's spreading the love and joy of family. All right, at this point, I just want to say thank you to, honestly, I can say thank you to 10% of the people who contributed one way or the other to making Unity Independence Fest a success. But first of all, let me thank God for everything, for the vision, for everything. Really don't know what to say at this point. And also thank Sapientia, because this is, without the Sapientia platform, there wouldn't have been anything. There wouldn't have been a beginning to all of this. I mean, I'm not even talking about whatever. I'm just talking about even the beginning of it. And so a special salute to the MD of Radio Sapientia, Reverend Father Dr. Aloyo Siorakwe, the superstar of Radio Sapientia. Who can deny that? Thank him. Thank the entire management and staffs of Radio Sapientia. I mean, it's been quite an amazing ride. And then I really have to begin with thanking the leadership of the military here in Onitsha, Colonel Boutros Madaki Yakubu. I mean, just for opening the doors of his house and allowing us to come celebrate, the commander of 302 Artillery Regiment, General Support. We fondly call that the military barracks here in Onitsha. For being hosed that day, I say thank you. This was a concept that actually started out with us wanting to have an independence party, like every other person has an independence party. And so we wanted to have a swimming pool party at the barracks, at the officers' mess. And but then when some friends heard about it, they thought, hey, why are you not thinking towards this? That was really how this idea came. It's really a long story I can't go into right now. I want to thank Major J.E. Odidi, who represented the commander that day. I want to thank Lieutenant J.H. Williams, who was also there with us. I want to thank Sergeant Bala Aliu, the Imam, who was part of the national prayers for that day. I want to thank, you know, it's really, really, really a long list. I want to thank Master Warrant Officer Amadu Sabo, the patron RSM 302 Artillery Regiment, General Support. I mean, he was a father all through this process, from guiding me to where to submit the letter and who to meet, and also checking up and always being available to hear my concerns, my complaints, and relate. Yesterday, it was him who also ensured that the commander was called at the right time to be so amazing. Master Warrant Officer Ruben Micah, PMC RSM. He such an amazing man and fine soldier gentleman who all through the way was very supportive with kind words and pointing the way to me. And even when we were in doubt, he was the one reassuring us with that gentle confidence only a soldier can exude, saying, hey, look, it's going to be all right. Even a week to this event when we were having some doubts, he was the one who would always be like, I mean, he would say, it's already happened. It's just waiting for the day. And I want to say thank you to him. I also want to thank Warrant Officer Emmanuel Inamani. I mean, without whose support, a lot of this wouldn't even have kicked off. Maybe we would have remained with just what we wanted to do. But when friends of mine did reshape the idea, then it became more complex than what we wanted to do. And we just needed someone who could assure that he would be on board and play a certain roles. And he was just available. And he did just that from the beginning. I can almost say without any fear of contradiction that for the first edition of Unity Independence Fest, we were really partners behind the scenes, ensuring that things went well. So I want to say thank you to the military family that I've made organizing this event, and those whom I've carried with me over the years. All right, this year, next song is
dedicated to all of us. And it simply says, thank you. India Arya did this song, and she did it paying tribute to men and women of the American military. This song, as I play it, I dedicated to men and women of the Nigerian military for the sacrifice and everything they continue to do. Like she says in this song, you see, freedom isn't free. Someone has to sacrifice, pay the price, and fight for the liberties of their fellow citizens. This is saying thank you. And after that, we'll listen to this song. It comes from Casey and Jojo. And these two dudes, two brothers, they have this song called Mama Song. And they explain, they were just sitting with their mother watching the news one day. And you know how the news can be. So much bad news everywhere. And their mother simply came up with this lyrics and begged them to sing that song. And it says, we all need love, that special love, the kind of love that comes from above. Hey, DJ Joman, Soul Food Radio Sapienza 95.3 FM. Thank you.

that the NDC will having events between Abuja and Lagos from the 2nd to the 5th, I think 2nd to 5th or 2nd to 4th, of we were really worried. But then he reached out, asked the dates to reconfirm, and then later called back to promise that, okay, see what he was going to do. He was going to rush everything he had to do because he's leading that process. I think it's their constitutional, something like whatever it was. That, and he promised he was going to fly in from Lagos yesterday, asked us to simply pray, we know our country, that his flight wasn't delayed. And for anyone who knows Honorable Eseloko Obaze, when he gives his word, he doesn't even want you to call him to remind him. Once he gives you his word, he keeps it. And so it was that he was actually the first person who arrived. And we don't take that for granted, to have someone at his level, you know, honor us that way. I want to say thank you to him. I want to say thank you to Sir Willie Nwokoye. How on earth would we have dragged somebody like that come down to Onitsha, if not just his love and his support for what we are doing? I say thank you to him. I say thank you to Sir Jude Emechata. I say thank you to... It's so much on my head right now. I want to say thank you to Sir Chukwu Emeka Igwe, you know, for being there on time, being patient, not complaining, and simply being there to support, participating in all the process. I mean, I say thank you. I can go on and continue my thank yous. Bishop Dr. E.C. Obiora, Reverend Canon Chukwe Dozie Jekam, our patron, grand patron, for Dr. Sir Daniel Dozier. How can we even begin to say thank you to Right Honorable Chubu Enweza, our chairman? I mean, he has been supportive all of the way. He goes beyond being a chairman. He is part of the engine that shaped this. We conceived it, but he kept refining it and shaping it and giving us advice and pointing us and guiding us and supporting us. I mean, all through the period, I was running around to meet people and distribute letters. He graciously provided us with a car anytime we wanted it. And I mean, how can we say thank you enough? Apostle Limbibo, how do we say thank you enough? Bob Manuel Udoku, Professor Emeka Obi, High Chief Kelechi Ekezie, the chairman of Olive Garden Estate, Sir Sisi Onwuzulike JP, the chairman of NBA Onitsha branch, and his entire team who came around yesterday. How can we say thank you enough? It's to say thank you and thank you and thank you. We'll listen to two songs. The first one comes from India Ari, and this is a song every Nigerian should vibe to right now, because it's called One. And it's simply saying, look, beyond all of the divisions and everything, all of the creed and faith that divide us, beyond all of the tribe and ethnicity and color and race, we are simply one people. And that's what we are. And after that, thank Future's Tyrese, Tony Braxton on this song, and Jordan Sparks on this one. And it's a song that says, if you dream, a testimony that every dream can come true if you believe in it enough. And that belief drives you to work hard for it enough. Joman, Soul Food, Radio Sapienza 95.3 FM. 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

Okay, Soul Food Radio Sapienza 95.3 FM. Now, I'll be the first to admit that we didn't get so many things right. And especially how our reception of our guests, our time of starting, we said 1 o'clock, but you know, we take this for granted when we talk about African time and Nigerian time, but that happens to be the worst part of us. But then, like some people pointed out, what we should have done was to start immediately. It was one, so whoever comes later joins and all of that. Lapses on our side, we take that, and that's not going to repeat itself. And also, for everyone who came around and could not get refreshment as they should have, we sincerely apologize for that. Next time, we are going to, I mean, we've noted down all of these mistakes, and we are also going to ensure that the mistakes we observed yesterday will not repeat in the next edition. And also, just to give information for everybody who is reaching out and talking about the from spectators to participants, what's it all about? No, well, they know what it's all about, but just asking when it's going to kick off. I made it very clear yesterday at the event that we were supposed to unveil that initiative, get volunteers and get people to become part of it immediately, so we kick off. But still having this back and forth with the CAC, everyone who knows that process know it's always this thing about the name and then the name and the name. In other parts of this world, you simply go to their website and you check for the name you want to use and you run it on their database. But in Nigeria, we just make everything difficult for ourselves. And so this is like the sixth or seventh time we've changed the names and it's still coming back with the same. Some people are saying some things like it's conspiracy, but I don't want to believe in all of that. But I know we should do better as a country. And Honorable Chubu has assured me today that he's very certain that these things will be sped up once we change the name. I'll be coming up with some other names today, you know, union with some other people, we'll be sitting down and coming up with the same name, with some other names, and we hope this time it flies. Immediately that is on, I'm going to unveil the names, the name, and unveil how people can become a part of that, and also who the patrons and all of that are, where we'll be meeting. And I promise I'm going to carry everybody along, especially those who will listen to Bits and Pieces, because that's where most of this information will be given, and that's where the platform we are going to use for many of the things we'll be doing. Thanks to Radio Sapiencia 95.3 once again, and thanks to you. DJ Joman, I'll see you again, same time, same station, next week. Thank you.

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1: Life was given to us. 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
5: Because after what seemed like an eternity, the new Nigerian Professional Football League, the season, is finally getting underway this Saturday and Sunday.
6: Yeah, good morning. 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
1: 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Be there.
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8: Wait, this is finished? 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
9: That's the thing, Jane. 7 days is when your bundle expires, not how long it must last. 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
10: Public notice. The people of Agbalabo Village, Nsugbe, Anambra East Local Government Area of Anambra State, hereby notify all persons who have purchase-wise claim in Agbalabo Village to come forward for verification, documentation, and regularization of their land transactions. This exercise is necessary to address unauthorized sales and claims to Agbalabo communal and village land. The verification exercise will run from 1st October 2026 to 31st January 2027 at Adoromi Ibe Community Hall, Ilawala Bonsube, from 9 a.m. to 4 p.m. Mondays to Saturdays. All affected persons are advised to appear with their relevant land document and evidence of transaction. Please note that transactions not presented for verification within the stipulated period may be dealt with in accordance with applicable customary law and village regulations. Signed, Mr. Tukes, Emu, Chairman, Agbalabo Land Management Committee, and Dr. Benedict Uzechina, Legal Consultant, Agbalabo Village.
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0: 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What have you without Christ? My way. So I pray,
1: may they know yeah, I'm money, but you come my way. The value of life, human life, is greater than that of a cow. But little enemies, they don't want you to succeed. No, no matter what I do, they will still abuse me.
2: Will you stop that?
3: I'm an officer, I have integrity.
2: Shut up, your mouth, good officer.
3: I'm not shut up.
2: Will you get out? I was in school, you're not in school.
4: I met her and I liked her. We married within 3 weeks. I don't believe in dating anybody to marry them. So whether I marry another wife or not, she knows it can happen.

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1: Omnipresent, I won't do it. So you are a failure. You just spoke. Me, I'm a performer.
2: I want to tell you something today, my children. Battle is part and parcel of life. So far as you are born, so far as you are alive, you must fight battle. You cannot enter your next level without fighting battle. You cannot access the ultimate without battle. God knew that giants were occupying the land of Canaan, and God still tell them, go in and fight. This is the land that we show you. God knew that giants were occupying that land, but he still told them, go in and occupy. What does that mean? Go in and fight. There are levels you can never attain in this life except by battle. Listen, we are the militant church. The militant church is a combatant church. The militant church is a warring church. If you don't want to fight your battle, forget your next level. Forget manifestation of God's glory and the miracle. Even if prophecies are given, for you to receive it, you have to stretch out. You have to war it for you to see the manifestation. Battle is part and parcel of life. I repeat again. You cannot go far in life if you cannot see far. If you fail to fight the battle of your next level. Therefore, what you are seeing now in your life is not because you are despised or hated by God. God may have allowed you to fight the battle that will attract your crown. You cannot receive your crown without warfare. The garment of a warfare is a garment of blessing. Therefore, be resilient. 12 men were sent to spy the land of Canaan. They went there and saw giants. In their land of promise, the land filled with milk and honey. And they were discouraged. 10 of them were discouraged, except Joshua and Caleb. Let me tell you, my children, Rabashindiria, God has given you a land filled with milk and honey. But I'm telling you today, there are giants occupying the land of milk and the honey. You cannot enter that land until you fight the giant, my children. Orima makada bushindabaka. God has given you a blessing. God has given you position. But there are Adonijahs occupying on your position, occupying your throne. For you to enter your throne, you must fight the Adonijah. Therefore, stand strong in the Lord. I don't know the battle you are fighting today. The word of God says, in Romans 8:37, for in Christ Jesus we are more than conquerors. So far as we are standing on the platform of Jesus Christ, all other rocks are sinking sand. On the solid rock of Christ I am standing. That should be your testimony. All other rocks are sinking sand. Get ready to fight, my children. I want you to put on the garment of a lion. Remember, lion is not the biggest animal in the jungle. Lion is not the smartest animal in the jungle. Lion is not the most intelligent animal in the jungle. How come whenever other animals see the little cat, all of them will run away? Because of attitude. I want you to have a positive attitude to life, my children all over the world. That attitude is the attitude that will enable you to access the ultimate, to dare the impossible. I repeat again, lion is not the strongest, is not the biggest, is not the most intelligent, but other animals are afraid of lion because of what? Attitude. Don't be afraid to dare the impossible. Don't be afraid to fight your battle. Any battle that will stop your next level is a must. You must fight that battle. Because if you fail to fight that battle, you can never enter your next level. Am I communicating here?
3: I hear
2: you. God has given you a throne. You cannot enter your throne without warfare. Our brother David was given a throne. For him to enter his throne, he fought battle for 15 years over Judah. And fight another battle 7 years before he became a king over the entire Israel. As you are hearing the voice of your prophet today, I decree and declare,
3: I receive.
2: My God will empower you for you to fight your battle.
3: Amen.
2: Let me tell you, you are a winner, you are a conqueror. That's why the scripture says, in Christ Jesus we are more than conquerors. That means outside Christ, you may not conquer, but with Christ, you must conquer. That's why David said in Psalm 23, even when I walk through the valley of the shadow of death, I fear no evil, for my God is with me. My children, that disappointment in your life is a battle. You must fight it. That mockery over your life is your battle. You must fight it. That rise and fall over your life is your battle. You must fight it. Enemies are laughing at you because of your situation. It is your battle. You must fight it. There are oppositions over your life. Don't chicken out. Those oppositions are waiting for you. They are your battle and you must fight it. There are horrible shenderia gang up against you. Our brother David in Psalm 68, arise, O Lord, and let our enemy be scattered. I have a good news for you. If I be a man of God, your best of all to scatter all the evil plan of the enemy over your life. Can somebody shout, I hear your father.
3: I hear
2: you, decree and declare. The dominion of Satan in your life, dominion of Satan in your family, dominion of Satan over your family, over your destiny is over. Can somebody shout hallelujah?
4: Hold your head high. I'm telling you, my children, God of Father Monster will not allow you to be put to shame.
5: Mm-hmm.
4: In no God. Blessed are those who weep, for they shall be comforted. Blessed are those who mourn, for they shall be comforted. Let not your heart be troubled, my children. Gospel of John 14, verse 1. I don't know what you're passing through. Situation may be so tough. Stand strong, my children, for every predicament has a certain date. God may be silent in the moment of trial, in the moment of pain. It does not mean that God has abandoned you. The silence of God is always in language. The silence of God over your situation is speaking for you. Where was God when Joseph was sold to an Egyptian merchant? God was silent. Where was God when Joseph entered into the service of Potiphar? When Joseph was blackmailed by Potiphar's wife, God was silent. Where was God when the news went viral that an innocent man wanted to rape the master's wife? Such a nasty story. God was silent. Where was God when Joseph was led to the prison? When the judgment was passed against Joseph, God was silent. Where was God the first year Joseph was in the prison? God was silent. Where was God the second year, third year, fourth year, fifth year, sixth year? God was silent. And the news was still rolling the streets, every nook and cranny, and people condemned Joseph. Where was God when people were condemning an innocent man? God was silent. Seventh year, eighth year, ninth year, God was still silent. Tenth year, 11th year, God was still silent. And Joseph became what? A victim. And a negative reference point. One of those who attempted to rape their master's wife. Where was God? On the 12th year, God was still silent. But on the 13th year, God spoke. Hey. And you know, when God shows up, oh my God, everything will turn around.

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0: Yo, get ready to go. DJ Joeman is in the house. 0806212-6140. That's the number to call. For weddings, birthdays, anniversaries, and corporate events, standing tall. He's got the sound, he's got the skill, keeping the party lit, making your guests thrill. 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DJ Joeman's got the mix, yeah, he's got the mix to get your party moving anew. So why wait? Book him now and let's get this party started, right? Right? I said right? DJ Joeman, spinning the best day and night. 0806212-6140. DJ Joeman, Pabegu.
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0: 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Nwodika, Executive President, Chief Host, Bishop Mike Okonkwo, Guest Speaker, Bishop E.M. Ezinwafo, Deputy President, Pope Bishop Humphrey Erumaka, Guest Speaker, and other anointed men of God. Date is Wednesday the 7th and Thursday the 8th of October 2026. Time is 9 a.m. to 3 p.m. daily. Venue, Bethsaida Bible Church, No. 6 St. Christopher Road, 33 Onisha, Anambra State. Come and witness the power of the same Jesus who heals, restores, delivers, and transforms. Don't miss it. 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

0: Family Love is back on air with a bang, a radio program designed to teach and offer a prayer line that provides biblical solution to all family issues, challenges, and conflicts in marriage. Family Love also seeks to provide a conducive atmosphere and ambience in the home front and a platform for couples to love and cherish one another for life. At Family Love, we believe love and forgiveness is the key.
1: I want to bless the name of the Lord for this month of October. Month of October is very special to me because this is the month of our wedding anniversary. And this month is a month of freedom in this part of the world. It's a month of freedom. And it's a month of celebrating the goodness of God. And it's one of the months of harvest. Month of October is the month of harvest of blessings from God, prosperity in our businesses, in our career, in our marriage. So it's a very special month. I want to welcome you to Family Love. And this month, we're going to go to something very special, very unique. In short, I have not teach on this series. This is my first time this month of October of teaching this particular series, Intentional Lifestyle Series. It's very, very special. Please, you can invite someone. If you can't do it today, make sure next week you invite someone. It will run throughout the month of October, Intentional Life Series. You are welcome to Family Love. Can we pray? Father, we thank you for opportunities to hear a special message from you in this month of October. It's a month of moving forward. It's a month of turnaround. It's a month of showers of blessing, harvest of blessing in the name of Jesus. Thank you, Heavenly Father, in Jesus' mighty name. Once more, you are welcome to Family Love. Family Love is a teaching, learning, and a prayer line that gives biblical solution to all family, marriage, and relationship issues, challenges, and clear doubts about life. Family is the heartbeat of God. God, the designer and maintainer of family. The family God designed is one, a center of unity, center of peace. Family is a center of love. Language for progress in the family is love. Love your brothers and sisters. Love your parents, your siblings, your co-workers. Family is a center of forgiveness. God is the father of all the whole family of the earth. God is more interested in the well-being of our family. God is interested in your life, mother, father, children, siblings. Our today's topic is intentional lifestyle. Philippians 4:13, I can do all things through Christ that strengthens me. What is intentional? Intentional in this context simply means living according to the script God has written for you to fulfill a purpose and a mission according to the word of God. For everyone born on the planet, there is God's purpose and agenda, divine assignment in your family, in that marriage, in that your career, and the body of Christ and the whole world in general. Many have passed through this planet Earth without fulfilling their purpose, why God created them. Please note that God is a wise God. God has carefully, intentionally created the heaven and the earth, Genesis 1, to the end that everything happening, both the day, the night, the leaves, animals, whatever God said, that is what it is to today. But why is man not living intentional life? What happened and the solution is what we are going to look into in this month of October. Jeremiah 1:5, before I formed thee, I knew thee. So God knows you. He knows where you are. He knows your parents. You know why he gave you to your parents. Jeremiah 29:11. I know the plan and the thought I have for you. It's thought of peace. God's plan for us is superb. It doesn't matter where you are right now. Psalm 40:7. Then I say, Lo, I come into the volume of book written. God wrote a script concerning you. John 18:37. Jesus answered, That's the way that I am a king. To this end was I born. For this cause I came into the world, that I should bear witness into the truth. Everyone that is of the truth shall hear me. Jesus even knew his own mission. He declared it on two occasions. Esther 14:14b. Mordecai was talking to Esther. He said, Thou had come to the kingdom for such a time like this. Yes. Even though Esther was an orphan, but God uses him to deliver. God knows why you are born in that family. Please don't regret. Some of us are full of regret. Isaiah 46:3. Hearken unto me, O house of Jacob, all the remnant of house of Israel, which are born by me from the belly, which are carried from the womb, and even to you, to your old age, I am he. Even to your gray hair, I will carry you. I have made you. I will bear you, even I will carry you and deliver you. God is your father. From your mother's womb to your gray hair, our Heavenly Father is intentional in all his plan, purpose, both for man, animal, plant. Man was created to give out carbon dioxide and receive oxygen from plant. And plant takes in carbon dioxide and give out oxygen. We eat plants and animals and release waste to be manure for plants, trees to grow. Every creation of God is well planned and is orderly. Man is created in the image and likeness of God to operate intentionally in God's capacity to rule and subdue the earth. You are a king. To date, everyone that discovered this truth, the true identity through Jesus Christ, must be intentional in thought, words, and action. Adam, while in the Garden of Eden, named all the animals alone because he has the breath of God inside of him. Adam was in charge of all that God created till he disobeyed God's instruction. When Jesus came, I want you to listen to John 1:12. As many as receive him, he gave them the power to be children of God. Power is authority and a capacity to represent God in all nations of the earth. Discovery. All research has shown that the Bible or the scripture are the manual, directions, compass, map that shows the way to the fulfillment of our God-ordained destiny. The world is filled with God's laid down instruction, revelation, wisdom for daily activities, career, marriage, and family relationship, and even the plant. The word of God was intentional, written by God's inspiration, both in Old and New Testament, to guide us to live a successful, progressive, and prosperous life of blessing in our marriage, career, family, and coexistence with our neighbors, friends, and relations, even how to treat our enemies. For everyone to have fulfilled the divine assignment and the peace of mind, you must recognize and surrender your life to Jesus Christ. You must study the life manual, the Bible, to know God's instruction for a purposeful life on the planet Earth. And you must be obedient to God's word. It's important. The book of Joshua 1:8, this book of the law shall not depart out of their mouth. You shall meditate therein day and night, that you may observe to do according to all that is written therein. Then thou shalt make thy way prosperous, and you shall have good success. All things work together for good for them that love God, according to his purpose, that is written in the manual operation, line upon line, precept upon precept. You need intentional lifestyle and their behavior. You are a project in the hand of God. And this project is without excuse. Intentional mindset to get things done in hopeless and helpless situation. Things must be done, even in the famine. Isaac sowed and he was prosperous. Always said to do exploit in the hard time. Doable spirit is you will not give up. Holding on in trusting in the promises despite all odds. Acting on the promises of God like Mordecai. Refusing to bow down to any god or to Haman of your time. Esther, what if I perish and perish? Let me tell you, you will not perish. Ready to die for the truth. Daniel, Shadrach, Meshach, Abednego. They hold on to this word. Intentional lifestyle. You have decided no matter what is happening, no matter what the economy looks like, intentionally, that you will make it according to the word of God. Because you are a child of God. Because you are a child of destiny. Because God is interested in you. You that I'm talking to right now, God is interested in your life, in your family, in your marriage. God is interested. That's why this message of intentional lifestyle is coming to you. You can, because God has given you the power. All you need to do is to study the Bible and pray and look unto God and stand with God. All things are possible. You can do all things through Christ that strengthened to you in Jesus' mighty name. Maybe you have missed it. You think being in this part of the country, it's a disadvantage, but I tell you, being in Christ is more advantage than any other person. You can make it on any planet because the earth is of the Lord and fullness thereof. Can you begin to talk to God? Tell God you are sorry. Where the family God planted you is the best. The country is the best. The name your parents gave to you is the best. Yes, all you need to do like Jabez is to talk to God about it in Jesus' mighty name. Can you tell the Father you are sorry? Tell God you are sorry for regretting in that marriage. Tell him to give you the strength to carry on, to do all things intentionally in the name of Jesus Christ. Father, in the name of Jesus, I commit all that listening to this broadcast into your mighty hand, that from today they begin to live intentional lifestyle, knowing that with you all things are possible. They can do all things through Christ that strengthened all of us in the name of Jesus. God bless you. We spend our time. I am still Mrs. Nkiru Iwanugo Ilodi, your family consultant, your family messenger. God bless you in Jesus' mighty name. God loves you. Jesus loves you better in Jesus' mighty name. Amen.
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1: A reading from the Holy Gospel according to St. Luke, chapter 10, from verse 25 to verse 37. At that time, behold, a lawyer stood up to put Jesus to the test, saying, "Teacher, what shall I do to inherit eternal life?" He said to him, "What is written in the law? What do you read there?" And he answered, "You shall love the Lord your God with all your heart, and with all your soul, and with all your strength, and with all your mind, and your neighbor as yourself." And he said to him, "You have answered right. Do this, and you will live." But he, desiring to justify himself, said to Jesus, "And who is my neighbor?" Jesus replied, "A man was going down from Jerusalem to Jericho, and he fell among robbers, who stripped him and beat him and departed, leaving him half dead. Now by chance, a priest was going down that road, and when he saw him, he passed by on the other side. So likewise a Levite, when he came to the place and saw him, passed by on the other side. But a Samaritan, as he journeyed, came to where he was, and when he saw him, he had compassion and went to him and bound up his wounds, pouring on oil and wine. Then he set him on his own beast and brought him to an inn and took care of him. And the next day he took out 2 denarii and gave them to the innkeeper, saying, 'Take care of him. Whatever more you spend, I will repay you when I come back.' Which of these 3 do you think proved neighbor to the man who fell among the robbers?" He said, "The one who showed mercy on him." And Jesus said to him, "Go and do likewise." The Gospel of the Lord. Glory to Jesus. My dear brothers and sisters, the story of the Good Samaritan is a nice way of shaming those who think that they are good and they consider others evil. The Samaritan ordinarily will be taken as a sinner, one who is not worthy of coming into God's presence. The priest and the Levite ordinarily should be good men, but we have seen really who the good person is. I have 2 simple messages for you today. The first is kindness. Kindness. Be kind. You do not need to know the beneficiary before you show kindness. No. You are doing it for God, and it is God who pays. It is certain that the Samaritan did not know the victim of the brutality narrated, but he took pity on the helpless man and did all he could so that he would be well again. Kindness is showing someone in trouble that you care. Kindness is forgiving wrongs committed against you, even when the wrongdoer has not acknowledged his wrongdoing. Kindness is giving what you have for the good of the other. Think of the victims of violence in whatever form or shape. You may not reach all of them, but you can spare a thought for them and what they are passing through. My second message to you today is not to allow what bad people think of you to influence the way you act. In the time of Jesus, a Samaritan can only be seen as an enemy to the Jews. And of course, to a Jew, he should be a bad person. People may conclude that because you come from a certain locality, you must be a thief or a prostitute or a killer or a drug addict or whatever bad. People from that locality may have done something wrong, or they may have done some of these things, but prove to people that you're very different. Show that you're different by the way you live and act. I am sure that there will be surprises in heaven. Some people who we think will be there may not be there. Some people who we think will not be there may be there. And you, will you be there? only your good deeds can say if you're going to heaven or not. Remember always the picture of the last judgment as painted by Matthew chapter 25 from verse 31 to verse 46. I was hungry and you gave me food. I was thirsty and you gave me water. I was sick and in prison and you visited me. May God help us to be of help to people in need. And may we receive help when we need it. In the name of the Father, and of the Son, and of the Holy Spirit. Amen. Peace be with you.
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4: Life was given to us, what have we done with it?
5: Also remind ourselves about some things we should be thinking about, some things we should be doing, some things we should be focusing on.
6: Ebonyi ninu tutu omanu ndi enugu nine kekunu me kemaka ndi imu ndi abia ndi delta ndi edo ndi kogi ndi benue munem ndi anambra anuma anabata onye obuna.
7: But if humans are not the unit of measure and the world isn't governed by mathematical laws, what governs all that?
8: So it's only when they were tired, I'm okay. When they are fed up, I'm not considering another person.
9: Okay.
8: So talking about the Wizards of Angola.
10: Because after what seemed like an eternity, the new Nigerian Professional Football League, the season is finally getting underway this Saturday and Sunday.
11: Yeah, good morning. You need to speak up so that we can hear you. What's your name?
12: Andra something people.
11: You put
12: the name on our cross. So I'm not even more than what they have to hold up.
13: Maka inwe ike, ifu onwe gị nwere kasị best primary one,
14: okay,
13: best
14: okay.
13: In primary two, ekpokọlọ ha ncha niile. Jee ikekwa competition, quiz competition.
11: You have got to ask my queen right here to know what she thinks. That's how I remember. Tell me what you don't like about guys.
13: What I don't like?
11: I just want to say, I know you might have a lot you don't like about some guys. In fact, guys in general.
13: Guys that drink too much.
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1: 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Afro bass to hip hop, oldies to reggae too. 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So why wait? Book him now and let's get this party started, right? Right? I said right? 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

ready to go. DJ Joman is in the house. 0806212-6140. 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He's got the sound, he's got the skill, keeping the party lit, making your guests thrill. Afro bass to hip hop, oldies to reggae too. 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So why wait? Book him now and let's get this party started, right? Right? I said right? DJ Joman, spinning the best day and night. 080-621-26140. DJ Joman.

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He's got the sound. He's got the skill. Keeping the party lit, making your guests thrill. Afro bass to hip hop, oldies to reggae too. DJ Joman's got the mix. Yeah, he's got the mix to get your party moving anew. So why wait? Book him now and let's get this party started right. Right? I said right. DJ Joman, spinning the best day and night. 080-621-26140. 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
2: Night prayers, Psalm 63. My soul is feasted as with marrows and fat, and my mouth praises thee with joyful lips. When I think of thee upon my bed, I meditate on thee in the watches of the night. For thou hast been my help, and in the shadow of thy wings I sing for joy. My soul clings to thee, thy right hand upholds me. But those who seek to destroy my life shall go down into the depths of the earth. They shall be given over to the power of the sword. They shall be plea to jackals. But the king shall rejoice in God. All who swear by him shall glory, for the mouth of lies will be stopped. Glory be to the Father, and to the Son, and to the Holy Spirit. As it was in the beginning, is now, and ever shall it be, world without end. Amen. In your love, O Lord, despair the darkness of this night. Let your people so sleep in peace, that at the dawn of a new day, they may with joy rise to greater strength of mind and body, through Christ our Lord. Amen. May Almighty God bless you, the Father, the Son, and the Holy Spirit. Amen.